Ah, 93.7 KCLB. We have an extreme heat warning through Friday, 8 p.m. Temperatures potentially reaching 112. Hello, it's like 114 in my car right now. I just left for an hour, a little while ago. I've been live the whole time since 3. Anyway, so yeah, it's very humid. That's really the deal. It's humid. I guess summer. Looked at the calendar, was like, oh, dude, it's third week in August. I still have more hell to bring.

Oh my God, my niece is gonna flip out. 93.7 KCLB, My Chemical Romance, Petco Park, down in San Diego. 20th anniversary stadium tour. Petco Park, San Diego, August 30th. Full stadium celebrating one of the most iconic albums of the whole mid-2000s. Damn. Gerard Way. You know what's interesting? My niece now is a junior. She just started yesterday down in San Diego. And I asked her last time I saw her a couple weeks ago out here in Palm Springs. I said, is My Chemical Romance really huge in your school? She's like, yes. I said, so Gerard's like a big deal? She goes, yes.

0: Hello there, your friend from 93.7 KCLB, TK. This Thursday is National Radio Day. It's all about you this Thursday, my friends. And some of our favorite people from businesses across the Coachella Valley are taking over KCLBZ. And they're bringing free stuff. Thank you so much for listening. We literally couldn't do it without you.
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On 93.7 KCLB, here's something that ought to piss off rock fans. MTV just announced nominees for this year's VMAs. And there's one thing missing, the best rock category. They got rid of it after 35 years. We get that. We understand how times have changed, but rock and pop and new wave built MTV. No rock category at the MTV VMAs. Holy shizzle, man.

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0: 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It's Billy's Back to School Bankroll. That's what we're calling it. But you can do whatever you want with it. 2K is 2K. 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

93.7 KCLB, absolutely cooking in the Coachella Valley. We're putting you to the test. I want to know the weirdest thing you've ever done to escape the heat. I'm not talking about normal stuff. I'm talking about weird. Ice Cube under the Nards weird. All right, let's go. Let's go. I know you've done a few things and a few more beyond that. 760-391-5252, 760-391-5252. How have you beat the heat? Make it weird.

93.7 KCLB. Here's the dealio. We're trying to beat the heat. Coachella Valley, it's hot, and everybody who lives here, you've developed your own technique how to beat the heat. And, you know, we have the listeners, the good listeners, the KCLB listeners, the people that have been around, been doing some things, not afraid to try extreme measures to beat the heat. I'm talking about ice balls and ice on the nards. You really can't say that combination, and you know, intentionally. So I'm going to say, I'm not going to say ice on the balls. I'm going to say ice on the nards. We're going to go for that. What else do you have? Freezing towels. A lot of freezing going on. What do you have? 760-391-5252. Go ahead and text the radio station. Get extreme. I know you have some good ones. Or don't. Whatever. I'm going to read them back anyway.

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All right, 93.7 KCLB, TK, Mark, Palm Desert. How do you beat the heat in the afternoon? It's the worst. Like 4 o'clock in the afternoon, summertime? Blah. Mark, Palm Desert, goes to the movies at 2. Just goes to the movies. Doesn't want to see the movie. He just hangs around and chills for a while. Indio, Jen, when it gets over 110, she takes her dog to the Home Depot and walks every aisle. I love it. There's a lot of dogs in Home Depot, right? I was just over there the other day ago. There were a lot of dogs in there. Thank God. And lift those dogs up. When you go out to the parking lot, don't be an a-hole. Lift your dogs up or get them some sort of padding or Crocs would be good. Ron. Hey, our guy's Ron in Cathedral City. Starts his car at 5:30 every morning, sits in the AC blasting while he drinks his coffee before he goes to work. Ron is the planner. Listens to KCLB and Billy Madison, I'm sure. You know, that would be a good way to do it. You're in your AC, you're checking out the mountain, drinking coffee, listening to Billy tomorrow morning. Starts at 4. Awesome plug. You're welcome. David, Coachella grocery store, just to walk around. Frozen food section. You know what? That's true. That is true. Especially in July and August, a lot of frozen food sections. Thank you for all your texts.

0: I'm sorry.
1: 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I hope you have a good night. It was a good day today. I love radio. Damn. I love it as much as I did when I got into it at 17 years old. When I woke up this morning, no difference than I was 17 years old waking up to do radio for the first time. Love you.

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93.7 KCLB, JJ here. I'm going to kick off the night right away with a hot take, Coachella Valley, because I know it was a hot day outside and the sun's finally coming down. But the phrase, it is what it is. When did we all agree to just give up out loud, right? Somebody hands you a problem and you go, well, it is what it is. And then everyone nods like that's some sort of words of wisdom. That's not wisdom. That's a verbal shrug, people.

white flag with some extra steps. I catch myself saying it all the time, and I want to fight myself. Text the line. What's the phrase that you can't stand? 760-391-5252. I'm going to read the best ones tonight.

93.7 KCLB, JJ here. I got a real music anniversary, okay? And it lands, well, tonight, all right? 24 years ago today, Interpol dropped Turn On the Bright Lights. Their debut, New York, Sharp Shoots. Paul Banks sounding like the coolest guy at a funeral, and it basically lit the fuse on the whole post-punk revival. Ton of bands you love spent the next decade chasing that. So, if you never sat with that record front to back, Tonight's Tonight, New York City, Obstacle 1, PDA, still sounds like 2 a.m. in the best possible way. But from JJ to you, happy birthday to a genuinely perfect album.

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93.7 KCLB. JJ here. Heads up for tomorrow, KCLB listeners. 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And we're going to be doing it up here at Connoisseur Media. The programming is going to look a little different than a normal day, but it is in literally the best way. 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

93.7 KCLB, JJ here. I tried to be a functioning adult this week, and I tried a meal prep. I watched one video from a friend that was meal prepping, and I felt like I could do it too. I felt invincible. I bought 9 containers, and I cooked a giant thing of chicken and rice right on Sunday. And I portioned it all out. I lined them up in the fridge like it was some tiny little grocery store. Felt like I really have officially cracked the code of adult life. But then, cut straight to tonight, I have eaten absolutely none of it. None. We ordered pizza last night. The containers are just sitting there judging me. They're slowly turning into a science experiment. I didn't meal prep. I built a small chicken graveyard in my fridge. And I paid extra for the privilege. 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

93.7 KCLB. JJ here. Tonight's question of the night, and I want real answers from you people. What's the dumbest thing that you've ever gotten weirdly good at? Not a real skill, like a useless skill, completely useless. Like maybe all the kids are doing it, flipping a water bottle so it lands upright on a table. Maybe you can whistle a whole album without taking a breath. Maybe you can back a trailer up perfectly, but you can't parallel park to save your life. Text it to me, 760-391-5252, and I'll read the best ones later tonight, including mine.

93.7 KCLB, JJ here. This one I didn't see coming, and I'm thrilled about it. Rush is back. The 50-something reunion tour is officially rolling in 2026. After everything that band's been through, Geddy and Alex are back out on the road again. So if you told 15-year-old me air drumming to Tom Sawyer in his bedroom that this was going to happen one day, I would have passed out cold. So if you've never seen Rush and you get a shot to go see them on this run, absolutely go. Do not wait. This is not a suggestion, folks. This is your assignment. Go see

0: Hello there, your friend from 93.7 KCLB TK. This Thursday is National Radio Day. It's all about you this Thursday, my friends. And some of our favorite people from businesses across the Coachella Valley are taking over KCLBZ. And they're bringing free stuff. Thank you so much for listening. We literally couldn't do it without you.
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93.7 KCLB. JJ here. I got a couple things happening in the Valley this week. Tomorrow, Thursday, you know what that means. Village Fest is back on Palm Canyon. Like every Thursday, they are art, food, the guy selling the thing that you didn't know you needed until you saw it. And of course, the new news out of the Acrisure Arena. The Lakers are moving their G League team out here to the Coachella Valley for the 26-27 season. Pro basketball in the desert. It's ours. We went from drive 2 hours to a Laker game to it's basically down the street. That is a huge deal for us here in the Valley.

93.7 KCLB, JJ here. I'm going to do a quick rant, and this one is for my people working in the offices, because we here at the radio station, we have office time, and believe it or not, that reply all email goes to like 50 people on a chain, and one person hits reply all just to say thanks. Now 40 of us have a notification for some sort of gratitude. That is a reply one situation. And I know I'm probably complaining about first world problems, but you don't need a live studio audience for thanks, people.

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93.7 KCLB, JJ here. True story from this weekend. I'm at the hardware store, and there's a guy in the paint aisle who clearly knows everything about paint. He's confident, he's powerful, and I, a grown homeowner with my own house, walk up and go, "Hi, I need the wall color." And he goes, "What finish?" And I just froze. I didn't know there was a finish. There's a finish line. I don't know what a finish is. So I panicked and said, I guess the normal one. And the normal one, you know, like I'm ordering a coffee. I don't know if that even exists in paint aisles. But he very kindly walked me through it like I was a lost child. And I left with a can of paint and zero dignity. First house, they said, "You'll figure it out." I did not figure it out. I said the normal one to a professional.

93.7 KCLB JJ here for the heavier corner of the room, people. Couple genuinely good records out this month. Holding Absence dropped Modern Life is Lonely. And that band swings very big, huge emotional choruses that land almost perfectly every single time. And Citizens got Halcyon Blues out now too. So if your playlist has been stuck on some sort of autopilot lately, both of those are worth a real listen top to bottom, not just the singles. Give an album your full attention for once. Don't you guys remember doing that?

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93.7 KCLB, JJ here. I'm going to check the text line over here. Let's open this up. I got the dumb skill question, and it was already paying off. And I got somebody here texted, I can name any Blink 182 song in 2 seconds, but I ended up forgetting my own anniversary. Incredible priorities, my guy. We got another text here. I can perfectly imitate the DVD logo bouncing off the corner. I don't know if that's much of a skill, but that might be a cry for help. I respect it. Keep them coming, 760-391-5252. We want to know what kind of dumb skills you guys have. And if you want a show, but with pictures and slightly fewer FCC rules, I'm on Instagram at James L.I. Johnson and also over at 93.7 KCLB.

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JJ here. I got a hot take that is going to start a fight, but the best song on almost every album is track two. Think about it. Track one is a statement, the flex, the here we are, but track two, that's where the band relaxes and gives you some sort of real song. The song you end up loving more often than not lives at track two. I'm going to die on this hill. Text me an album where I'm wrong, though. 760-391-5252. But guess what? I bet I'm never wrong.

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93.7 KCLB, JJ here. A little bit of music history for you, and it's a good one. Radiohead's Creep, the song that made them famous, no doubt, right? The band basically grew to hate that song. They called it crap instead of creep. Booted it from the set list for probably years. And then Tom reportedly snapped at a crowd once and said, "We're tired of it." And fans would scream for it. They'd play it. And people would literally leave right after the song was done. Imagine being so good that the song that put you on the map becomes the one that you just can't stand playing. That's rock and roll.

93.7 KCLB, JJ here. Listen, shout out to my friends Marlon and Jim, because guess what? I got a piano, essentially a real one, but it's in my house, and I've been playing it every chance I get. I finally got it in there, and I love it, but my cat George does not. And yeah, George as in George Harrison. I named my cat after a Beatle, and now that same cat treats live music like it's a home invasion. First chord that I hit, George levitates. He's just gone. He just vanishes behind the couch like the piano personally threatened him. And I keep telling him, buddy, you're named after a musician. This should be your heritage. And he keeps looking at me like I betrayed the whole household by playing these piano keys. So it's standoff now. Me discovering my inner Elton John, George, meanwhile, plotting my death from under the bed. We're going to work this out, okay? He has no choice.

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93.7 KCLB. JJ here. One more time on this, because I want the late night crew to hear it too. 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The programming is going to shift a little bit, okay? 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

93.7 KCLB, JJ here, back to the dumb skills line question, because these texts are too good. I got a text right now that says, I can fold a fitted sheet perfectly, but I've never...

once been on time in my life. I don't know. Maybe we need to get this person a clock or something. Another one is, I can quote the entire B movie word for word. That's alarming. My personal favorite is, I can tell what time it is within 5 minutes without a clock, but I have zero other redeeming qualities. And that's not true. I don't think so. You're all incredible. Slightly concerning, maybe. But mine? I can catch anything thrown at me without looking. Completely useless. Never once helped me in a real situation, but here we are. 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

93.7 KCLB, JJ here. Emo Kids, sit down. My Chemical Romance is keeping the Black Parade anniversary run rolling all year. So nothing to worry about. That album that turned a whole generation into an eyeliner-wearing poet. And now, they're going to be playing all that back live like it's 2006 all over again. Except now, we've all got car insurance and back problems. So it is what it is. No shame, though. If Welcome to the Black Parade comes on and you don't at least whisper, "When I was a young boy," I don't trust you.

93.7 KCLB. JJ here. I got a quick respect where it is due. My gardeners were out at my place today in this horrible, horrible heat, absolutely busting it. And I was inside and I was getting ready for National Radio Day here at the station, sipping something cold. And maybe George was judging them from the windowsill. Who knows? But watching these guys do actual work in the desert sun made me feel like the softest man alive. So, shout out to everybody working outside in the valley in August, the landscapers, the crews, the folks who keep this place looking alive while the rest of us hide indoors. You are truly built different. And on that note, I'm going to be heading to Phoenix this weekend with the band, which, if you know anything about Phoenix in August, is just choosing another hot desert on purpose. So pray for me, but if you're out that way, come find us. Details on my socials at James L.I. Johnson, 93.7 KCLB.

KCLB-TK. This Thursday is National Radio Day. It's all about you this Thursday, my friends. And some of our favorite people from businesses across the Coachella Valley are taking over KCLBZ. And they're bringing free stuff. Thank you so much for listening. We literally couldn't do it without you.

93.7 KCLB. I'm JJ, and that is going to do it for me tonight. You carried this evening with me, folks. The dumb skills texts were elite, so I want you to keep them coming to me all night, 760-391-5252. Anything else on your mind, feel free to text it to us. But, of course, I'm going to read more of that this week because those were way too good. Also, don't forget, tomorrow's National Radio Day. Programming is going to be a little different, but we're going to be all about our Coachella Valley and the businesses that make it go boom. And I'm off to Phoenix with the band this weekend. So wish me luck out there on the surface of the sun. But we're going to do this again real soon, meaning tomorrow night. Take a breath. Drink some water. Maybe you forgot to drink any water today. So drink some. Be a little nicer to yourself than you were today. Stay cool. Keep the coffee strong. Take care of yourself out there and take care of each other out there. This is JJ, 93.7 KCLB. I'll see you back here tomorrow night.

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0: 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This Thursday is National Radio Day. It's all about you this Thursday, my friends. And some of our favorite people from businesses across the Coachella Valley are taking over KCLBZ. And they're bringing free stuff. Thank you so much for listening. We literally couldn't do it without you.
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2: 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Number one, sexual harassment is any offensive or abusive conduct at work. 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Obviously, if it's a physical assault, report it to the police. But understand that any gender-based discrimination or mistreatment is against the law, and your employer must respond to reports of sexual harassment immediately. So, number three, report the harassment. Not just with a comment to someone, but report it to a supervisor and see that the report is followed with something in writing. The report is so important because if you don't report the misconduct, it just didn't happen, and you're encouraging more harassment. But if you do report the harassment and there's any retaliation, you are protected by law and you have a case. Don't encourage abusive conduct at work by looking the other way. 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
4: Today we decided to walk to school. 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
5: 41, 31, I mean 13.
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15: I like it.
16: I don't hate it.
15: Let everybody know we're back.
17: What did it turn into right now? Like, what is he doing? He's going, he's like,
15: he's humming.
17: He went like garbage disposal.
18: Just rock song.
15: Well, what's Spotify and Apple going to do with the garbage disposal?
17: Nothing.
15: Can you copyright that?
17: I don't think so.
15: Okay. So we're good. We're golden now.
17: We might lose listeners, but
15: no.
17: Yeah.
15: Stop it. All right, we're back. You can turn that down. All right, it's Billy Madison Show. Appreciate it. Sorry we have to do that, but for whatever reason.
17: Yeah.
15: People are like, make it stop. Well, you guys, pick a side, bud. Pick a side. Do you want a podcast? Or well, you'll find anything to bitch about.
17: These people, the people that are going to be live with us do not care about a podcast. Because they're with us live. Like, well, the podcast people are a whole separate listener.
18: Yeah. They're going to want to fight.
17: They're not the same people.
15: That's fine. But look, you're going to have to take one for the team. And that's just what you're going to have to do.
17: Mm-hmm.
15: Sorry. Not sorry. So OnlyFans model, her name is Scarlett Voss. And she's expecting baby number two with her husband.
17: Scarlett Voss.
15: Well, she's famous because she got with her stepbrother.
17: Oh, well, I mean, I guess depending on the circumstances.
15: This is probably very
17: I used to watch a show that did this. It was called 16 and Pregnant.
15: Oh, and they would get with their step
17: siblings.
15: Well,
17: one of them did, like Caitlin.
15: She did. She started humping her
17: sibling. I don't know if her mom started humping that dude's dad before or after.
15: All right, Derek. So what are the rules to that? So if mom and dad get together and then they introduce you guys, and then you guys start humping, is that weird? Or let's say you guys meet first and you guys start dating, you guys start humping, and then your parents meet and then they start to get together.
17: I mean, I go by the rule of it ain't blood, get in the mud.
15: Well, there's just so much sex going on in those homes.
17: Mm-hmm. No, it is. Very horny.
15: What's up, Cody? Hi, Cody. Cody.
19: Hey, what up?
15: What's up, buddy?
19: Did Derek play that song for you?
17: No, I haven't had a chance yet, Cody.
15: Because we got copyright issues. You're,
17: no, he just, no, si- no, he just he, sent me one
19: I
17: on.
19: I created it.
15: Oh, you did? It's an AI song?
19: No, I came up with lyrics and everything, and then I populated it in an app.
15: Okay, so, badass. We'll play it.
19: Yeah, you know. So play it, listen to it.
17: I will.
19: You get copyrighted on it.
15: Okay, we'll have to hear
19: You know, I took a lot of time on that.
15: You know? I mean, sounds like it.
17: Yeah, like 2 seconds.
15: Sounds like you did that.
19: Hey,
15: let me ask you this first before. Cody, what do you think about this OnlyFans model that is now expecting a baby number two with her husband, who also is her stepbrother? How do you feel about that?
19: I didn't know Nard did OnlyFans.
15: No, he doesn't.
17: I know.
15: Well, it would be full blood if Nard did it.
17: What's her name again?
19: Yeah.
15: Her name is really, Scarlett Voss.
19: You know what my opinion on that stuff is, Billy.
15: VAS.
17: Oh, yeah, he hates all of them.
15: VAS. Yeah. Scarlett VAS.
19: Yeah. So,
15: yeah, you don't like that stuff. It's just too much weirdness, right?
19: I'm a little more for family values and stuff like that. Yeah. And stuff like that just, you know, usually gets the button hit on me.
15: Well, and now you can see, but he's got underpants on or whatever, some swim underpants. You see that? That's the stepbrother.
17: Wood.
18: Wait, what?
17: I probably would both of them, to be honest.
15: Right. They could see them.
17: Mm-hmm.
15: Yeah, they, I mean, they are. They're an attractive couple.

0: Yeah, I got F.
1: Okay, good. Yeah.
0: Yeah, and then after that, I was kind of guessing.
1: Yeah.
0: Yeah.
1: Well, what can you do?
2: All right, I just looked it up. Does sex happen on Ferris wheels? And according to AI, yes, people attempt or engage in sexual activity on Ferris wheels. It's risky and illegal. Doing so in public view or on a commercial ride can lead to immediate arrest, removal by security. You could be charged with criminal, you know, public indecency or public exposure. They have real incidents, Nards.
1: What?
2: I don't know why I called you Nards, but I just felt like calling you Nards.
1: You thought that website was funny or what?
0: Yeah.
2: Las Vegas, Nevada. A couple was arrested and faced felony charges after onlookers recorded them having sex in a glass-enclosed cabin on a high roller observation wheel. Sandusky, Ohio. A couple was arrested for public indecency.
1: Yeah.
2: Right?
1: No, it's a
2: when
1: big
2: they
1: thing.
2: Were when they were doing a sex act on the park's giant wheel.
1: Mm-hmm.
2: So it does happen, Art.
1: No, it does.
2: Did that happen?
1: On a Ferris wheel, they got the ball.
2: Right.
1: What about the ball that goes cause you laugh?
2: Those are just the ones that got caught. There's so many that don't get caught. Because there's a lot.
1: It's like an infamous.
2: Those carnies aren't going to turn people in.
1: It's an infamous thing.
2: The like people that work there aren't going to turn people in. It's onlookers that are like, oh my gosh, I can't believe what I saw.
1: Yeah. It's just like, I don't know. I don't know if Nard was really doing the Ferris wheel, so.
2: No.
1: Yeah.
2: Shocking poll reveals how Gen Z women really feel about men, and it's not good. More than a fifth of, or 21% of women under the age of 30 have a negative view of men.
1: Okay. How do we feel about them?
2: Well, that,
1: they suck also.
2: No, we don't say that. Men actually have a very positive view on women.
1: Bull.
2: According to this. It says here, female Gen Zers have a far more negative view of men than men have of women, according to this bombshell recent survey. So men look at women like glass half full. Mm. Women look at a man as a glass half empty.
1: Man. I mean.
2: Get this. So 72% of men have a positive view of women, but just half of women have any sort of positive view of men. And get this, for women under the age of 25, 27% have a very negative view. And only 35%.
1: Very negative. Not just but a very negative view.
2: Only 35% hold a positive one. This woman, she goes, I don't care for them. They're not bad people, but they refuse to call out their friends who make other girls feel uncomfortable. That's what one lady said.
1: Yeah, right. We're always doing that.
2: And it says here, men, they'll laugh at jokes that are very, you know, borderline offensive.
1: Yeah, they're jokes. It's comedy.
2: Yeah, they don't like comedy, Derek.
1: Okay.
2: They don't like to laugh.
1: I mean, that's the best comedy to me is the one that's really offensive. And I think most people are in agreement on that.
2: Women under 25, 27% have a very negative view of men.
1: Wow.
2: Women under 30 have a 21% have a negative view.
1: So they're just drawing the line in the sand.
2: But men like, under 30, you. Men under 30, 72% positive, you know, feelings towards women.
1: Man, if I was under 30, I'd hate them. I'd be, God, if I was under 30, I'd be gay.
2: Because they're like, hey, you don't like me, so I don't like you.
1: Yeah, so I'm just going to be with men. That's if I was under 30.
2: That's a sad stat.
1: Yeah.
2: Real
1: that is
2: sad
1: a sad stat.
2: Why women hate us.
1: I don't know. We didn't do anything. We're
2: I'm
1: nice.
2: Sure, yeah. I don't know.
1: We've like been protecting y'all and stuff.
2: I don't know.
1: From the big bad guys.
2: Dudes have a lot of blemishes on their record.
1: Uh-huh.
2: And you don't... I'm shocked. I guess maybe you don't have a sense of humor if you're under 25. Maybe you don't have a
1: tell.
2: Sense of humor.
1: Yeah. I can tell. I can tell every night as my chick tries to put on the Big Bang Theory. I just want to blow my brains out.
2: Because you don't find that funny.
1: Hell no. Hell no.
2: Man, people love that show.
1: She likes it because it tells her when to laugh.
2: Oh, yeah.
1: She's like, oh,
0: but you got that hot blonde on there.
1: What? She ain't even hot.
0: What?
1: I mean, what are you talking about?
2: A lot
1: about?
2: Of guys find her very attractive.
1: That is
2: or
1: disgusting.
2: Did. Let me take a quick break. We'll be right back.
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10: Blackman later collapsed and died. 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New Jersey will start fining businesses that have at least 50 employees on the government health insurance program. 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
17: 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But there's a website that gives you all the information you need.

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7: Good morning. I got the three signs, the three top signs that you're old, if you want to hear those.
8: Oh, okay, cool. Yeah, I'd love to hear those.
7: Yes, I would like to play these. What are some signs that you're old? Like, probably if you say, I'm going to record my favorite show.
8: Yeah.
7: Right? Instead of just stream it. I'm trying to think of some other things that would make you sound old. A lot of people think, I got an email.
8: That's old?
7: Yeah.
8: Okay.
7: What are some other things? Nora, what are some other things that make you sound old?
9: When you talk about Friends.
7: Friends? Yeah. You mean the TV show?
9: Yeah.
7: Yeah.
8: Okay.
7: Sure.
8: Yeah. Yeah. Yeah. Okay. Yeah. That'll make you sound old.
9: You were talking about recording.
7: Well, when Chris talks about the OC, it makes him sound old.
10: Yeah. It's so good.
8: I guess we try to use their lingo.
7: Yes.
8: Because we usually don't use it correctly.
7: Well, these are three signs from this girl that's on OnlyFans. She says make you sound old.
8: Mm.
11: Top three signs that you're old. Number one, back pain from getting pegged.
8: Okay.
7: Chris, did you get any back pain from getting pegged?
10: Backdoor pain.
7: Yeah, okay, so you did.
8: But no back pain.
10: But no, not like my back.
8: Okay.
11: It shouldn't hurt. Number two, your knees crack when you're getting bent over. That shouldn't happen. Number three, being named Nathan.
9: Okay.
8: Because no young people are named Nathan.
9: Yeah, there is.
8: Apparently not.

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0: laughing.
1: I'm gonna have to, send the one I have.
2: What? Yeah.
3: That's funny. Come on, I don't care.
1: It is funny.
3: This dude, he's obviously, he says there's good wieners and bad wieners, and he goes sure. both ways, so he likes a good coochie photo and a good wiener photo.
1: That's
3: Nard's
1: insane.
3: Always gassing his up. It'd be funny if Nard sent it to Tony.
4: Nah, it looks like crap.
1: Yeah.
3: Come on, Chris, that'd be funny, right?
5: Yeah,
3: I'd love this guy's response.
0: And anywho, but back to the Chris, the back door. I think if they send a doggy picture, that is top tier, where you just see everything from behind.
5: Yes, mm-hmm. Yes.
0: I agree with that. But just like a regular back door picture.
3: Hey, who wants that? That's like, that's
5: no, I'll take that. I'll take one of those.
1: I'll take that.
3: I didn't drive off the edge to the penis land here. Okay.
1: Yeah,
3: Tony brought up penis land.
1: Yep. And Billy I thought it's a funny bit.
3: You guys lose your sense of humor. How funny. You tell me that wouldn't be hilarious?
1: Yeah, it would.
3: Get out of here. Tony, let's get your phone number. We'll see if Nardo will agree to it. I'm sure he will. He's just playing shy. Playing shy radio guy.
1: No.
3: What's wrong, buddy?
1: He's doing that thing tummy? Where he freezes up.
4: Yeah.
3: What's wrong?
1: You don't have to see him. Where he got goosed and he like seized up.
3: No, you don't have to see him.
4: Yeah, I know. I don't have to see him.
3: Yeah, exactly. So it's not like you got to run into him. It'd just be a funny bit. But you don't want to do funny bits anymore.
4: I don't want to. Who wants
3: a funny bit.
5: It's a great bit. Come on,
3: man.
4: Then Chris,
1: Nard's a great bit.
5: I'm not the stunt guy.
3: Yeah, he's not the stunt guy.
4: Oh, you're above seniors.
3: And you're the hot one, remember?
4: But you're 100%. Always saying yours is bigger than mine.
5: Yeah, but Christian. I'm still above sitting it.
3: What's up, Christian?
1: I would, Nard, but I'm married.
5: Okay. Yeah, I'm married too.
4: Oh, all right.
1: Sorry.
3: What do you got, Christian? Sorry. You there?
6: Yeah, man. Yeah, I'm here, guys.
3: What you got?
6: I don't know what's going on. If too much feminism in the world or something like that, but Hallmark card, coochie photo. Come on, guys.
3: I mean, that's the best, right?
6: It's needed for us men. It's needed for us men.
3: Yeah, it's needed. Christian is saying it's needed.
1: Just more women
3: drive
1: guys.
3: He drives a truck. That would get you through your truck day.
1: Yeah.
3: Imagine you're just rolling around 18 wheeling or whatever, and then
1: God damn, I've been trucking all day.
3: You get one of those photos, and all of a sudden you're energized again, right?
1: Yeah, you probably can't drive a truck and not like those photos.
3: That's gotta be like an energy drink. Right? Some coffee.
5: It'll wake you up.
1: Right.
3: Yeah, that'll wake you up immediately. All right, well thank you, buddy.
5: Oh, I don't want this talk.
1: You'll be at the site. Dumping the load before you know it.
3: Exactly. A girl says every man that has a mean girl needs a trusty side friend just like her. What do you think? 1-855-FU-BILLY. That's our Texas Hammer hotline. We'll be right back.
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3: Whether it's your girlfriend, your wife, or fiance, you need a trusty side friend just like her. And then I found some audio of this woman talking about how she would be better for you. Do you think that there are women that walk around and they're like, you know what? look at that guy. I know I could treat him better.

0: 9 months.
1: I need to clear the air on something. I do not make swimming with dolphin videos. So whoever's accusing me of that, we don't live near dolphins. I don't live near the ocean. Mm-hmm. I don't have access to dolphins. So that is a big fat lie. So.
2: Yeah.
1: So I do not just make videos of swimming with dolphins.
2: Glad we cleared that up.
1: Thank you. All right, go ahead.
0: Okay. Yeah, no, I mean, it took a long time of, like, it started small, and then, you know, you kind of...
1: Oh, yeah, you stole the dude. It's nice.
0: Eventually, yeah.
1: Yeah, you got him. But what happens now? What happens now? You get him, and then what happens?
0: So, I mean, I couldn't be happier. We're still together. I treat him way better than his wife did, and, I mean, obviously, his wife hates my guts, but...
1: Well, is she on a revenge tour? Is she trying to get back at you, or what?
0: She still goes online, like, just calling me all sorts of names. She makes, like, just tons
1: videos
0: of
1: videos like, this trifling ass hoe bag stole my
0: complaining,
1: man.
0: Like, yeah, I ruined her.
1: I like those videos. Don't you, Derek?
2: I do.
1: I love the drama videos.
2: Yeah.
1: She's like, oh, this woman, this bitch stole my man. Love I like it. Those videos.
2: Love it.
1: Where's her handle? I want to watch some of those.
2: Addicted.
0: I can send it to you when we're done.
1: Yeah.
0: But I mean, it's her own fault, though. Like, she wrecked her own life, because if she would have treated him
1: that's debatable.
0: The way I treat him.
1: Yeah, no, I mean, that's definitely debatable. What do they say? I mean, can't steal something that doesn't want to be stolen, so yeah. He obviously wanted to be stolen.
2: And just for the record, I haven't even said anything this break, and my chick texts me unprovoked, "You don't deserve to be treated better." Look, I haven't even said anything.
3: No, you stayed your own lane.
2: Yes.
0: See, and you don't deserve to be treated better. Yes, he does. He does deserve to be treated better. Like, she needs to step it up, or you're going to end up getting stolen.
1: Okay, so, now she's saying that Derek's going to get stolen if she doesn't step it up.
2: No, I'm not.
0: That's what I'm saying. No. There's always somebody out there. Like, if you don't want your man, never. Somebody else does.
2: Too old.
0: You know, like.
1: Derek's saying he's too old.
2: Yep.
1: He's
3: stuck in a routine.
1: He's in his 30s now. He's too old.
2: Yeah, I don't want to be one of them weirdos. I don't want to be Nard. I don't want to be this 40-year-old single weirdo.
3: Derek, I stayed lonely too.
2: I'm just saying. Like, I don't. Like, that's my biggest fear.
1: Is to be Nard?
2: Yes. Be 40 years old. You can't read and you're single.
3: See, that's Derek's big fear. My big fear is being really fat.
2: I'd rather be me than Nard any day of the week.
3: Like, that's my big fear, is be fat and single. Yep. And I couldn't do that.
2: Right.
3: Oh, God. That is my end of my world.
2: My biggest fear would have to be... Never mind. I'm not even going to say it.
1: You can't say that.
2: I'm going to be nice.
1: Well, I'm glad you got nice. Your man, and you feel that you treat him better, and he seems happy.
0: Yes. I mean, that's the thing. He's happy now. I'm happy. She can go online and say whatever she wants to say. I don't care. Like, she knows she was in the wrong.
1: I would like to get her on the phone. I'd like to get that lady on the phone. I'd want to get her side. Mm. Was she really that bad, or was this dude just trying to get a new piece? So curious.
2: Yeah.
1: Because there's always two sides. It's a great question. Two sides.
2: There is.
1: This woman argues that men today don't even want cheeks. 1-855-FU-BILLY. We'll get to it next.
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1: Seven Dust and Theory of a Dead Man tickets to give away today. I also want to remind you that September 25th, we got BMS Live It's 7 to 9. Thirsty Horse is where we're going to be. I'm very excited about that. That is on a Friday. That's September 25th. So

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10: Man, we're back. Welcome, Billy Madison Show. Let me see. I had some great audio that I wanted to play. Well, I shouldn't
11: say
10: that.
11: Most of it's up there.
10: Yeah, let me see if it's great, though. I could have lied.
11: No, you got some good stuff up there.
10: Could be stupid.
11: No.
10: This woman, she was arguing that toxic men have the best D.
11: Yep, it's four, row four.
12: Those toxic men, they have really good D. To me and him, we had at the register in a chicken spot.
10: At the register. Man, she's saying that, the toxic men have got the best D.
11: I think women have known that for a while.
10: Right? Toxic women, do they have the best V?
11: I don't necessarily think so.
10: I don't think so.
13: Mouth hugs.
11: They can be good.
13: Yeah.
11: But there's girls that aren't toxic that can really, I mean.
10: I don't think so. Now, what you're saying with mouth hugs, the toxic women.
13: Yeah, like the toxic women have the greatest mouth hugs.
10: I wonder.
13: Not the greatest V, but like the greatest mouth hugs for sure.
11: You might be right. I don't know.
10: Is that accurate? That a good toxic woman has the best mouth hugs?
11: I don't know. I really don't. I haven't been with, my sample size is tiny.
10: I think women that have a decent amount of testosterone probably give the best mouth hugs and are the most frisky.
11: So you're saying like girls that like grow mustaches and stuff?
10: I'm just saying that women that kind of have a higher percentage of testosterone, not like a man, but they got a good percentage of testosterone, probably are the ones that do it the best. And those that are like all estrogen, probably not that great.
11: You say because like they got testosterone, so they're
10: kind of like a dude.
11: And a dude knows what he's doing around those things.
10: Well, and just she has a dude mentality, like a guy wants to do it
11: all
10: the time. And
11: okay.
10: So a woman that has a decent amount of testosterone, that's why you see the women that go to the gym that have muscles and stuff like that, that get some muscles and work out.
11: Yeah.
10: They have the highest sex drives.
11: Oh, they do.
10: Yeah.
11: Except for the thing is that nobody wants to have sex with them.
10: Well, probably other muscle-bound dudes or something. Yes, testosterone triggers a woman's libido. I think there's evidence to that.
11: Mm.
10: And another woman who went too fast, she says she agrees.
11: Gotcha.
10: Bernard says that the women that are toxic give the best mouth hugs.
13: I feel like they do.
11: You might be right. I mean, Nard's the biggest whore I know.
10: Yeah, big slut.
13: I'm not a big slut or a whore.
14: But I think
10: he's a dirty bitch is what he is.
14: He's only been with toxic women, though.
10: Yeah, you're a big, fat, dirty bitch is what you are.
13: What?
12: Those toxic men, they have really good... To me and him, we had at the register in a chicken spot.
15: I had pulled that off. People was there?
12: Yes.
5: Oh.
10: Man, I mean, that's a freaky woman. She's just going to do it right there at the...

0: be hateful, and that's one of them.
1: Yeah.
0: Right, if you want hate, just go to our chat.
2: Degradation kind of factors into it.
0: If you want humiliation, go to our chat.
3: Like to do it to him so he does it to you.
2: Yes.
3: What do you think philosophically the reason for that is?
2: I subscribe to a philosophy called absurdism.
3: Absurdism. That was the one I was thinking about.
2: Life has no...
0: Man, that's so scary. This woman's scary. You probably just opened the door.
1: Mm-hmm.
0: You're like, hey, yeah, you may as well leave. That was all I had.
1: Yep.
0: Sorry. I don't think...
1: Yeah, I just don't want a woman that's that, like, aggressive.
0: Is that all you got?
1: Yeah, you're
0: That would... Actually, that was, and so... Yeah, here's your stuff.
1: And, I mean, this woman looks like she's like a big, healthy woman, so.
0: Oh, she's sturdy, for
4: sure. Yeah, she is.
1: Mm-hmm.
0: Yeah, she's a big,
1: so sturdy. It would probably be difficult, yeah.
0: Be difficult to cause any pain to her.
1: Mm-hmm.
0: Let's see here. Why are men marrying women that withhold it? That's a great question.
1: We don't, dumbass, we don't know that.
0: See.
1: They're not withholding it when we marry them.
0: Listen to this.
5: Why are y'all getting married to bitches who are withholding sex? And I mean bitches is a gender neutral term, because if you withhold sex in any capacity, male or female or whatever you identify as, you kind of a bitch.
0: Yeah, so that's what this guy's saying. Why do you don't get that relationship. That relationship develops. Mm-hmm. It doesn't start out that way, because there's no way that this dude would marry her if she's withholding it, right?
1: Yeah. I mean...
0: So, no, that's something, that what do they call it? The wool over your eyes.
1: Yeah, that is what they call it, yep.
0: Yeah. So, she's pretending to be a freak to get you to, you know, do the song and dance and then get married and all that stuff. And then once she gets that, she's like, nah, I don't feel like doing it. What? But we just spent all that money on the wedding. You ate the cake, didn't you?
1: Yep. Yeah, right.
0: You know you're not supposed to eat the cake. That's just how he say. Right?
1: Right.
0: He eats
1: right.
0: The wedding cake and no mouth hugs, no sex and everything. Oh crap, she ate the cake.
1: Yeah, right. I don't know.
6: She ate the cake.
0: She ate the cake, damn it. There's something in that cake. I feel like there's something in those cakes.
1: Uh-huh.
0: Right? That causes it. There's some sort of chemical or something.
1: I'm with you.
0: It's like the pesticides or something.
1: Something.
0: All right, let me take a break. We'll be right back.
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6: United Cerebral Palsy of the Inland Empire. 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
10: Yeah. I got the withholder.
15: It is.
10: I got the one that doesn't like to do it.
15: Yep.
10: And this guy maybe hasn't been in the game long enough, but there's some trick. Like, they'll get you to marry him. They'll get you to get him a house and a car, all that stuff.
15: There's definitely signs, but they mask them.
10: Pretty good.
15: They do. People don't like this guy. The guy's an idiot because he thinks that, like, guys are out there. They know that the girl withholds sex, and they're still like, will you marry me?
10: No.
15: Like, they
10: no,
15: don't
10: no.
15: know that.
10: No.
15: They don't know that. I don't know one guy.

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12: Major League Baseball star boyfriend from her Instagram, which has sparked the breakup rumors. That's what you have to do, though.
13: You do.
12: So when you break up, you got to let everybody know.
13: Well, yeah, because how are you going to get into another relationship? That guy's going to check out your Instagram and then see all these photos of you with this, like, no.
12: Well, model, this is Josie Canseco, Jose Canseco's daughter.
13: Oh!
12: Has sparked rumors that she has moved on from yet another sports star, as she has previously dated Johnny Manziel.
13: Yeah.
12: And others. Well, she was currently dating this Atlanta Braves pitcher, A.J. Smith, I guess, Shaver, for over a year. However, it looks like that romance has come to an end.
13: Wow.
12: That's what you got to do. You could also do this. One of the Spice Girls, forget which guy that she was dating. And what she did was, she, you know, I have tons

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1: Hello.

0: have a penis and I've sent it to you.
1: Oh.
0: You know how many men I've told I love them?
1: How many?
0: But yeah, I'll finger your belly button.
1: Nasty boy.
0: Booty just blinds me.
1: It does. Booty will blind you. There was a video that I saw this morning, and it showed a fully dressed man. I'm going to show this to you, Nard. It's a fully dressed man. And he's standing there with his girlfriend. And she's dancing all around him. She's got a huge wagon, but not like a creepy wagon.
0: Okay. No, all she's right. Well proportioned.
1: Right? Look at the cake on that lady.
0: Yeah, he did. I heard him. Yeah,
1: what was that?
0: He said,
2: the front is well proportioned, but the back is definitely not.
1: Well, you don't like the back?
2: I mean, yeah, if you like it, I like it.
1: Well, no, okay. You're such a
0: bitch.
1: That's
0: weird.
1: Is so weird.
2: Well, you're about to yell at me,
1: No, I'm not. All right, Derek, this is just. All right, I'm going to show you this lady, right?
0: Yeah. Yeah.
1: Okay, then she's going to show her behind, if you will.
0: Of course,
1: her buttocks.
0: Mm-hmm.
1: Yep. What's the problem?
0: I don't see. I mean, it's a big ass. I like it.
1: Is that too much for you, Nard?
2: No, it just doesn't go.
1: You don't have enough pee-pee. I get it. I
0: know what Nard say, though. Like, that girl's got a big ass, but tiny everything else.
2: Yeah, it doesn't match.
1: Well, yeah, sometimes it doesn't match.
0: Mm-hmm.
1: My gosh. All of the video was about when the top 1% has a girlfriend that they just can't handle. And so I guess he's a top 1%. It's just so funny because he's fully clothed with a big T-shirt on, big shorts, socks, shoes.
0: He's just flexing about his hot chick with a fat ass.
1: And she's dancing around him. She's got barely any.
0: I don't blame him.
1: She's got a tiny, tiny bikini on.
0: Mm-hmm.
1: Where her Virginia's almost hanging out.
0: Calling himself a top 1%er is crazy, though.
1: Yeah. That's what we do. We lie on the internet.
0: Yeah, but
1: called
0: I mean,
1: America.
0: Maybe his parent, you know, his dad is, and happy for him, but.
1: There was a video that I saw this morning, and I was trying to save it, and it was this woman, and she was saying what I've been saying all along, that you have to have enough pee-pee for a woman with a big butt.
0: Yeah, you do.
1: You just have to. And this woman has a big butt, and I understand, Nard, you're like, oh, I can't handle that because you don't have enough pee-pee.
2: No, I can handle it, for sure.

0: Well, then you wouldn't have had that.
1: Yeah, I don't know why you would say I could handle it for sure.
2: Yeah, I can.
1: Like, it wouldn't even be a question.
2: It wouldn't be.
0: Oh, I know why. I know why, Derek.
1: I don't know how you could say that.
3: You're a dumbass.
0: That's why.
1: Yeah,
0: that's
1: yeah. You know what I mean? Like, I just, like, you say it so confidently.
3: You stupid big dummy!
0: Yes.
1: It's like...
3: You yeah, moron!
1: Maybe you could, but, I mean, history says you can't.
2: I can.
1: Okay. Whatever, dude.
0: I mean, whatever. I like the confidence, Nard.
1: Yeah, sure. I do, too. Even as, you know, stupid as it sounds and comes off, I like it.
0: Okay, and I don't know. Sometimes, you know, I'll be challenged. Nard challenged me this morning because he was like, oh, man, there's no way you could do the show without me.
2: What?
1: Oh, he was saying that to you, too. Well, he was saying that the other day.
0: Yes. Yes.
2: Okay. Yeah. Yeah, what?
1: I caught him saying that to somebody in the hall.
2: No, you did not.
0: No, and what?
1: And I I'm did, like, bro. I did.
0: I'm the type of person, when you give me a challenge like that, when you're like, oh, you can't do this in radio without Nard. I'm like, oh, now I want to prove it.
2: Yeah.
0: The last time he left, I was like, I was on a mission. I'm like, oh, because they had built Nard up and all this stuff. I'm like, oh, so who needs him?
1: When you say they had built Nard up, you're talking to yourself?
2: Yep.
0: Management.
1: Yeah. Okay.
0: Oh, well, you're talking about me, too.
1: Yeah. I mean, because you are the one that built Nard. You're the one that built Nard.
0: Yeah, that's true.
1: Like, all the parts to Nard. Like, yeah, it's weird to tell the creator of something that they can't do something without something that they created.
0: Yeah, I'll just make another one.
1: Yeah, right. That's what I always thought that was weird. I was like, yeah, but you guys know that, like, he built all of us, right? Like, like, I don't understand that.
0: And then we went on just an insane run of giant ratings without Nard. Oh, so good.
1: It was just, the best part about it was that when Nard left, he thought that was it for us.
2: What?
1: You know what I mean?
0: Oh, 100%.
1: Like, him and Trace.
0: They're never going to survive. The star's gone.
1: They're going to be following us soon because they ain't going to have jobs.
0: The shine will turn to rust. Yeah. Just watch, Nathan.
1: That part was funny because just we knew that was happening, but, you know.
0: He's kind of rude to me when you're not around.
2: What?
1: He's kind of rude to everybody.
2: I'm not rude to eBay.
0: So when he was like, oh, you know you can't do the show without me, I'm like, what?
1: Yep.
0: Is that a challenge?
1: Right.
0: What are we doing? And then Nard said this.
2: You guys, if you guys hung out with her, you'd be like, wow, she's funnier than you. We're going to replace you with her.
0: Referring to this girl that he's seeing now.
1: Yeah. Right.
0: You wanted to replace us.
1: Yep. I remember when Nard told me that I couldn't help pay his bills without him.
2: What?
1: I was like, what?
0: Yeah, you can't help pay my bills without me.
1: Yeah. You need me to help pay my bills.
0: With your money.
1: Yeah. Now he's doing it all on his own, right? But I'm just saying, like, you know, months ago.
0: So funny. Anything to say for yourself, sir?
2: I wasn't even being mean to nobody right now.
1: I mean, you came in on a Friday attacking.
0: What's with the dude?
2: What?
1: Yeah.
0: You're coming at a little bit of attitude.
1: You still haven't fixed our stream. I thought you were a go-getter.
2: That had nothing.
1: I thought you were a get-dunner.
2: That had nothing to do with me.
0: Can you, calm down?
1: You see that it's our biggest, like, off-the-air war that we're having
0: right
1: now.
0: Yeah, we're having a war now. We're at war.
1: Yeah, and you're doing nothing.
2: I mean, I can't.
1: How come you haven't got an IT guy in here for us? All the people you know.
0: Come on. Is it because you've scammed all the people and they don't want to help you anymore?
1: You don't have anybody. What? Remember when we used to, like, when we didn't have, like, somebody else show scamming people, and anytime we needed anything, we'd have, like, 15 people trying to do it for us?
0: I noticed that when Nard wasn't on the show, I had more people offering to help us.
1: You know why? Because we had nobody on the show that was, like, taking advantage of people.
2: I'm not taking advantage of anybody.
0: That is true.
1: It was like,
0: we have a swindler.
1: Yeah. When normally on the show, we used to have guys that were like, oh, no, I don't want anything. Please don't. No, I don't. Please don't do that. No, just I appreciate you listening. That's all I appreciate that.
0: Goodness.
1: Now we have a guy that's like, hey, what can you do for me?
2: What?
0: It's crazy.
1: Come on, Nard, relax a little.
2: You guys need to relax.
1: Let your hair down.
0: How do we have to relax?
1: We don't come in here to relax. We come in here to work.
2: You just told me to relax.
0: If I came in here and relaxed, so do you want me to put everybody to sleep, you dumbass?
1: Yeah.
2: Why are you guys...
0: Come in here and be relaxed. No, I'm going to come in here and try to be as entertaining and energetic as possible.
2: You guys just told me to relax.
1: Well, I'm a little pissed off, Dirk.
2: Why?
1: Well, because they started locking that door downstairs, and so, like, I look like a dumbass.
0: Yeah,
1: and I tried to open it, and then ended up spilling my coffee all over my pants.
2: Oh.
1: Because I, dropped it on myself.
0: Because it's muscle memory, Derek.
1: No, I'm just expecting this some bitch to open it. This bitch does not.
2: No.
1: And then I'm cussing it like the security guard, like, in the hall. You know, like, hopefully he can hear me, but hopefully he doesn't. Very passive aggressive.
0: People have described our chat pretty good. They're like, it's like watching Netflix, but it's a foreign movie, and so the lips don't match the words.
1: I mean,
0: we used to watch Godzilla, and they wouldn't match.
1: I swear to God, like we're at war trying to fix it.
0: We are.
1: It's like we find it to be a major issue.
0: Yeah, because we fought so hard to get the video.
1: Yep.
0: Then it was finally working, and now they mess with it.
1: Yes, and it's just been, not that the people that work at the company now are people that used to work at the company. It's all different, but it doesn't matter what regime comes in. They always just, like, do this.
0: I don't understand.
1: Yeah, I don't understand. We just, anytime we have anything, we'll start having success with it, and then they just want to put their grubby hands on it, and they always do this. They always do this.
0: I remember that with the merch, and then the dudes
1: just
0: getting hacked, every single thing. They were missing like letters and stuff,
1: yes,
0: and I'm like,
1: God, they were getting the worst merch. It was so embarrassing.
0: It was so embarrassing
1: now I'm embarrassed even to turn the stream on.
0: Well, we got to. We got no choice.
1: I know.
0: You know what helps? I do appreciate it.
1: I don't think anything helps.
0: Well, they're going in there. They're chatting amongst each other, so that does help, and I appreciate that. And so,
1: yeah, but eventually, like, that means they're not going to need us if they're just chatting with each other.
0: Come on. It's an entertaining free show.
1: I agree. And that's why I'm so upset about it.
0: This person said, y'all ain't doing S. Well, I'm not an IT.
1: We're not doing S?
0: Yeah,
2: be on that delay.
1: We're not doing S?
0: I'm not a
2: They're probably talking
0: engineer.
2: About something different.
0: We should be able to find
1: y'all
0: somebody.
1: Won't even free Nard?
0: Yeah, they're like fire him.
2: They're on a delay.
0: They want us to fire him.
1: Oh.
0: They want me to fire
1: him. See, that's
0: Nard.
1: A problem, too, because then sometimes I think they're talking S.
2: Yeah. Nope. They're going to be on a delay.
0: I don't know
1: they
0: why.
1: Trying to cancel the Billy Madison show? I don't get too deep in the weeds, but like sometimes I do wonder.
0: You wonder.
1: Sometimes I wonder.
0: If our own management wants to get rid of us.
1: Because you've seen it happen. You know what I mean? It's like a brand becomes bigger than this or that or whatever, but it's just, I don't
0: know.
1: They want
0: to take it down.
1: I have no idea why, if I'm being honest. Like, I don't know why they would, because we're not difficult.
0: We are the least difficult show that I probably know of.
1: We come in here every day and just... We keep to ourselves and do our show. We don't cause problems for the building. We're actually great with like clients and advertisers. Wonderful. I couldn't see why they would want to. How they could have a meeting where they look at our success and our ratings and all that stuff, and they'd be like, "Yeah, we got to get rid of these.
0: Yeah, got to get rid of them. They're too difficult."
1: Yeah, it just doesn't. It doesn't line up, but anything's possible. Fat ass Derek, what's that about?
2: Well, they're probably
1: what's
2: talking
1: that
2: about?
1: About?
0: Well, it's on a delay. Yeah. It's on a delay. So you're just hearing that
2: they're
0: now.
2: They're talking about your coffee.
1: Shut up.
0: It was a while ago. They're probably talking about that.
1: Yeah, just because I'm an adult drinking iced coffee with whipped cream.
0: Oh, you went to Dutch Bros.
1: Yeah, I did. I sure did. Yep. I needed it.
0: Lucky.
1: I needed it.
0: Did you get your truck?
1: No, I'm supposed to maybe get it today.
0: Oh, nice. Where's it coming from?
1: It was coming up from a dealership in Corpus.
0: Okay.
1: So hopefully
0: we'll like that, Derek. I can't wait for you to be in your big truck.
1: I look forward to it as well.
0: I bet.
1: You know, driving my chick's little bitch car.
0: Oh, you have to feel so silly.
1: Oh, I feel so silly.
0: You have to feel like you have a vagina.
1: I feel like what it was, 15 years ago. When I drove that Kia that you guys made fun of me for. I feel like it's just
0: all right,
1: a cycle.
0: Please let me tell the story.
1: Hell no, I won't let you tell the story.
0: Oh, yeah, all right. So, Derek, right, trying to help him out, right, where I bring him along to Dallas. I mean, I'm excited for him, right? He's been such a loyal guy, such a nice guy to me, and so...
1: Big moment.
0: So I was like, and I didn't take this other big fat guy. I took Derek,
1: which that guy really, was really mad.
0: Pissed off. The big fat guy, because he thought for sure that I was going to take him, and then I didn't.
1: Mm-hmm.
0: Took Derek. And then it caused a lot of other issues, because they were really mean to me about
1: Tons
0: that.
1: Of issues, yeah.
0: Just
1: I felt bad
0: Derek.
1: For Billy.
0: But Derek was about to have family and stuff. He's about to have a baby and everything. And so out of all the cars on planet Earth, they go in, and they get, like, this tiny little Kia.
1: Yep.
0: And that went,
1: it was in our budget. We were a young family. Like, it was typical. It was a good car.
0: It was a funny car.
1: It was. I mean, yes, it was a funny car.
0: And so, Derek, he didn't feel cool driving it.
1: No, I didn't.
0: He didn't want to get it. He wanted to get a different car, but his wife at the time said, no, we're getting this car. It's a practical car. It's within our budget, and it's safe for the baby.
1: It was the right move. It was.
0: It was.
1: It was a family move. But yeah, it was a dumb little mom mobile is what it was.
0: It was smart, though, because you weren't getting any ass.
1: No, God, no.
0: You couldn't pull up and get any side ass in that.
1: But I wasn't looking to either. Right. I was happily married. At this time, I was like, I love being married. I did. I wasn't even, believe it or not, there was a time. That's why I turned into such a villain is because I really was like a happy to be married, faithful guy.
0: Yeah, in a Kia.
1: Yeah. I mean, I didn't care because I already had a wife. So, yeah, like, what do I care about looking cool? Yeah.
0: Well, I don't need to look cool. I'm in this little tiny Kia SUV.
1: Yep. It looked ridiculous.
0: In a 3-cylinder.
1: But yeah, that moment. Yeah, right. When you guys made me honk the horn on the air and it sounded like a little tiny little bitch horn. I was like, oh, God. That was when I went and got the caddy after that. I got to get back into my slab.
0: Yeah, you do.
1: And life was downhill after that, and I blame you guys for making fun of my horn. Still going downhill.
0: Ever since we made fun of that car, life had just gone downhill.
1: I went in a way different direction.
0: They got rid of our stream. Mm-hmm. Now they give us a stream that sucks. Before that, the video was perfect.
1: Yeah, it was.
0: In 2006, our video was perfect.
1: Oh, God.
0: Derek, have you seen the lady that's now on OnlyFans? You're going to love it. It's next.
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0: later on in the program. How nice are we?
1: Oh, man, my DMs are... People hit me up like crazy for that show.
0: Two nights, Marilyn Manson, Aztec Theater. So we got tickets later on in the program. So funny. You've seen, like, all these celebrities.
1: Yeah, I have.
0: They're these male celebrities. Their kids are dropping their last names.
1: Yeah, I have.
0: Okay, it would feel more authentic if it was, oh, well, this dude's dropping his mom's last name. You know what I mean? Or something like that, you know, or whatever. Or...
1: What? Why his mom's?
0: Well, because you got Tom Cruise, you got Brad Pitt.
1: Mm-hmm.
0: All their kids are...

0: up in their last names.
1: Yeah, yeah. Suri doesn't, right? Like, Suri's not going by Suri.
0: I don't know. Maybe Tom Cruise is a horrible father. I'm not sure.
1: I don't know. That's what I've heard. I just think it was a Scientology thing.
0: Could have been that. And then you got Brad Pitt. And then there's this funny meme going around that Brad Pitt has also dropped his last name in solidarity. Because he's the last one with the last name Pitt.
1: Yeah, I mean, I don't know. The Brad Pitt one, to me, is less like of an issue just because the kids are, like, from all over the world. They're, like, adopted kids. Like, yeah, I mean, it's okay. So they dropped his name. Like, it wasn't even their name to begin with. Suri Cruz one has to hurt a little bit.
0: Look, my dad wasn't the greatest dad, but at no point in time was I ever, oh, I'm going to drop my last name.
1: Yeah, you just kind of accepted. Yeah.
0: I was like, no, I accepted the fact. I was like, okay, this is what he had to offer.
1: His name.
0: But I'm here, right?
1: Plus, it's not like, you know, we're not living in, I don't know, B.C., where it's like, you know, I'm Derek, son of Michael. You know what exactly. I mean? It's like, doesn't...
0: Not from English
1: what
0: royalty.
1: What does your family name mean?
0: I don't know. It just seems kind of douchey of these kids to just drop the name. It's like, just go move on. Go figure something out.
1: I mean, it does seem rude, but
0: yes,
1: it's like...
0: it's just stupid.
1: I have, you know...
0: I have two daughters,
1: so like eventually like they're not going to have my name anymore and like, you know.
0: But
1: so.
0: They even have daughters doing it. Like, I'm changing my name now. Well, eventually, well, you don't know that if they'll, she might keep the name because.
1: I do have a really cool last name, so they might hyphenate it.
0: So progressive.
1: Yeah. Well, yeah, and my daughter's going to like the most liberal school you can go to.
0: Exactly.
1: So
0: there's a great chance that she's going to keep her last name.
1: Yeah. Whoever, if she ever does get married, she's going to be a real bitch.
0: See? I don't even think she'll probably get married.
1: Probably not.
0: Uh-uh.
1: Probably not. But, yeah, it's... I do see people that are getting rid of their names. It's okay. I mean, I never would.
0: I have some audio
1: like,
0: here.
1: I would hang on to that name like you, nobody's business.
0: I mean, did Fight Club.
1: Yeah.
0: Troy.
1: Mm-hmm.
0: Keeping the name.
1: Do you think... Is Taylor going to, like, hyphenate her name?
0: No, I think she's just Taylor Swift.
1: Really? She's not going to do Taylor.
0: Too big of a brand.
1: Taylor Kelce?
0: No, if anything, he'll be, you know, Travis.
1: He'll be,
0: Travis
1: he will
0: Swift.
1: Not be Travis Swift.
0: That'd be cool.
1: I would be surprised. He's a big goofball, so, like, I guess I could see it. How embarrassing, though.
0: Travis Swift.
1: Especially because, like, I just saw a podcast of him and his brother the other day where... His brother's wife's like yelling at him because she says he's living in the 1980s because like he won't let his kids up from the table until they finish the food on their plate. And she's like, who does that anymore? And she's like,
0: men.
1: Ed Kelce did it. I'm doing it.
0: That's, yeah. I like it.
1: And so I'm like, you would think like that kind of family, it'd be like, you know, you need to take my name, but obviously you can't tell Taylor nothing.
0: But okay. The reason I think it's kind of cool because she's, T.S., and then he would be T.S.
1: Yeah, okay. Yeah, so that would be so cool.
0: Yeah. And she's a lot richer than he is.
1: Yeah, their honeymoon has to be over, right? Chiefs are, they got to be in training camp. Is that done? We still don't know nothing about that wedding still. I hate
0: Not
1: that.
0: Not really.
1: Yeah. Good for her, though. I don't know how she kept that under wraps like that.
0: You see how we had like an off-air conversation about how so many women are joining OnlyFans.
1: Yeah.
0: And now there's a woman. We've even had a very old woman that called into our show that was on OnlyFans. She was very old.
1: Yeah, she was.
0: Well, now this icon, I have no idea who she is. But there's a show apparently back in the day called Knots Landing.
1: Okay.
0: And there's a woman named Donna Mills. She's 85 years old, and she has just launched an OnlyFans.
2: What is it again? Donna Mills?
0: Yeah.
2: Oh.
0: All right. She has no fears over being OnlyFans' oldest creator. She's been in the business for a long time. Trends come and go, but she is now on OnlyFans.
1: All right. I could see how people back in the day probably really liked her.
0: 85 years old now.
1: Yeah.
0: Oh, she was probably a hot dame back in the
1: day. She probably was.
0: A hot bird or whatever they called
1: them
0: back then.
1: I guess this is her back then. This is like, seems like that would be like her best headshot. What is she doing? She cannot be showing like Snatch.
0: She's got to be showing the Snapper.
1: No way.
0: She's got it.
1: She's 80 years old.
0: I know.
1: I did see a couple people that were like really horny about this yesterday, but I'd never heard of this lady.
0: Yeah, she's like one of those ladies that would wear pearls. You know, okay. That old ruffled blouse and pearls?
1: Yeah.
0: That type of thing?
1: Yeah, okay.
0: And she probably had granny panties back in the day.
1: Probably.
0: You know, cross your heart bra and all that stuff. I'm just trying to think of what my grandma had.
1: Oh, man. Knots Landing.
0: Yeah. And she will be sharing moments from her daily life behind the scenes and engaging with fans in a more meaningful way.
1: So it's not even showing nudity.
0: Look, it always starts out with, oh, I'm just going to do it for the fans. Oh, yeah. There's my nipple. Right? Then it's like, oh, well, they want to see the baby hatch. And then she's going to show the baby hatch.
1: I mean, it probably does kind of go like that a little bit.
0: She's not going to give it out right away. She's going to see what the fans want.
1: She's going to see how well she can do without showing that.
0: Yeah.
1: And then when it's like not quite what she was looking for, maybe.
0: Well, you can't give it all away right away. So she's probably going to wear sexy clothes, maybe some ass shots, maybe twerking.
1: Yeah. I don't know.
0: 85 years old, I would imagine she's probably practicing her twerking.
1: I would be shocked if she twerks, but.
0: I mean, it's not going to look good.
1: No.
0: She's probably going to dance sexy in a negligee.
1: I just don't know. She's trying to show behind the scenes of an 80-year-old's life.
0: She's like, I'm showing you my behind.
1: Yeah. Like, all right. I mean, who wants to see that?
0: Yeah, who wants to see my balloon knots landing?
1: Well, no, I was saying, who wants to see behind the scenes of an 80-year-old's life? Like, it can't be good.
0: Yeah, are they in sports? Were they, like, a great sports athlete? I would like to see that.
1: I mean, sure, yeah.
0: Right.
1: I mean, my grandpa is like mid 80s, and I talk to him all the time, and it's always just about what he ate.
0: Okay, Derek, you guys are gonna call me gay, but I would rather
1: never
0: have a dude tell me about all his sports and accomplishments and what he went through. Right, and buy that on OnlyFans of an 85-year-old man, than see this 85-year-old woman trying to be sexy and negligee and. Stockings and nylons or whatever.
1: I just feel like she's like, I feel like she saw OnlyFans and heard about it or whatever and was like, you know, I could have made some real money
0: back in the day. Yeah. Butter my biscuits.
1: You know, the boys were, I was big.
0: Yeah, I was big and they would want to see the girls.
1: And it's like, I don't doubt that she probably could have.
0: I was a bit of a catch.
1: I mean, at 80 something years old, whatever, she needs money, more power to her. I couldn't imagine. Oof. I couldn't imagine. It'd be like so late in the game. It'd be like, man, that would almost piss me off more if at like 80 years old, Ariana Grande is like, okay, I'm going to do an OnlyFans now. It'd be like, bitch, what are you talking about? Like, and now? Now you're going to do it?
0: Can you see if her husband died or something because maybe she needs money? Right?
2: Yeah, I'll look.
0: Yeah, just see. Did her husband die?
2: Oh, let me see here.
1: Donna Mills has never been married.
0: Oh, that makes sense. Wow. She doesn't have a husband.
1: So she does not have a husband. She has, however, shared long-term relationship with partner Larry Gilman.
0: Oh, man, Larry, that's an old name. That's cool.
1: Oh, Larry is...
0: It's awesome.
1: I'd like to see that name brought back. I love the name Larry.
0: Yeah, Larry's just a cool name.
1: It really is. And every Larry that, like I had an Uncle Larry who was arguably one of the cooler guys in the whole entire family. Every Larry that I've ever met is like.
3: Larry the Cable Guy?
1: I mean,
0: yeah.
1: He had his time. He's a really nice guy.
0: Super nice guy. Just got out of the hospital.
1: Yeah, really nice guy.
0: Scare.
1: And, you know, a Husker. So I love him even more.
0: There was a two brothers that I remember when I was a kid, and they were like, I don't know, like my uncle's friends or whatever, and their names were Larry and Gary.
1: Larry and Gary. I love their parents. I love their parents.
0: This is Larry and that's Gary.
1: Yeah, that's just hilarious.
0: And that's their sister, Sherry.
1: Right. And then they got an older brother, Harry.
0: That's right, and their mother's name is Mary. And their father's name is Jerry.
1: They also have an Aunt Carrie.
0: Yep, and then their grandpa's name is Harry.
1: Now, are you going to help us out here? Are you going to jump in with one? Or what?
3: I don't know any Carrie's.
0: And then his mother's name was Carrie.
1: Carrie's or berries.
0: No, we said nothing about berries.
1: Yeah, nobody. You ruined
3: Larry
1: it.
3: Did.
0: Play along.
1: Oh, my God, dude. We were doing names that were with
0: Harry. I got all the way to Harry and then Carrie, man. And
1: this guy came in with Barry.
3: It rhymes.
1: Actually, there is a berry name, but the way you said it was like berry. Like you
0: in
1: eat.
0: A fruit.
1: Yeah.
0: Like a round blueberry.
1: Mm-hmm.
3: No, I said it as a name. You just thought it as
1: fruit. Somebody said, man, how could that lady go her whole life and not be married? It is that I was kind of shocked that she'd never had a husband just because of the time period she came from. Usually that time period, you don't see a lot of like women that just don't ever get married.
0: She didn't need a man.
1: Yeah. That's kind of, I feel like you would see that now. Like, I think you'll see a lot of women that don't get married. But back then, that's...
0: I mean, commonplace. Now, when you're going to be like, oh, damn, she got married?
1: Wow.
0: Not a lot of people did that.
1: Mm-mm. So that was actually shocking to see that she... So it makes sense why she's on. See what happens, ladies? If you don't find a husband, you have to do OnlyFans.
0: Oh, and people they're joining in. They're like, oh, they also had an uncle named Terry.
1: Okay, there we go. I knew we were missing one.
0: So
1: that's why I went to Nard, but he didn't help.
0: No, he didn't. He dropped the ball like usual.
1: Yep.
0: So Buffy the Vampire Slayer alum. This is from the movie. This must be from the 80s movie.
1: Okay.
0: Her name is Charisma Carpenter. And apparently she did Playboy back in the day. She's 56 years old right now, and she was just spotted in a bikini. And they're saying she looks half her age. Look at that, Nard. 56.
3: That's not bad.
0: What do you think of her knockers, her nanas?
3: They look awesome. They had been done.
0: What?
3: They had to been done. Oh, that's sexy right there.
0: With this one, what, it looks like she's on the toilet?
3: Yeah.
0: Okay. Yeah. He said that right there. Yeah.
1: So this is the one, her in the red bikini?
0: Yeah. But go down. You'll see. I don't know. I don't.
1: What's this about?
0: That's her with. She's a cooter maxing.
1: Okay, that's hardcore.
0: We learned about that yesterday.
1: Yeah. Damn, dude. This girl's putting. She's taking selfies like this and putting them out there.
0: Yeah. 56 years old.
1: Dog. She cannot be that. She's that hard up for attention.
0: All right, there,
1: you dude. She's cooter maxing and cleavage. You. Everybody knows
0: time.
1: You don't do both.
0: You don't wear the short skirt with the little top, right?
1: That's like a rule, right?
0: You don't cooter max and ta-ta max.
1: Damn, dude. She is like...
0: Well, I don't know who she is, but I guess back in the day, she was a baddie on that Buffy the Vampire.
1: Yeah, for sure. Oh, she definitely was.
0: She was in the movie, not the TV show.
1: Dude, you know the funny part is, like, these photos are from, like, a different time. So, like, she's tried this before.
0: Yeah.
1: And didn't get the attention, so she gave it another go.
0: And now she's getting some attention. I saw it all over yesterday.
1: Yeah, I loved this chick. I know exactly who this is. Yeah, this chick was hot.
0: Back in the day,
1: I mean,
0: like
1: she looks
0: 87.
1: Good. She looks good now, you know, for her age and stuff. But, man, this is a wild photo that she took.
0: Yeah. With the whole... No, look at that. Cooter maxing and cleavage maxing.
1: Why does she do this? She does this for likes?
0: Yeah, I guess.
3: That's what all 50-year-olds do.
1: Oh, really?
3: Well, yeah, she's
1: still doing that at 50?
3: Yep.
0: I think if you're kind of going through something and you want to...
1: Yeah.
0: Men will do this, too. It's not just reserved for women.
1: No.
0: Some men will do this, and look at what Nard's doing. Nard's doing the exact same thing, and
1: you're
0: he's
1: right.
0: like, oh, wow.
1: You're right.
3: I didn't say it was bad.
0: I know, but
1: you didn't.
0: You're
1: know.
0: Doing... You are...
1: We're just highlighting that, yeah, we have a guy that's also doing this.
0: You cooter, Max.
3: Mm-hmm. I do.
1: Like, that's crazy.
0: That is a crazy shot when they are laying out to tan and they got their legs wide open, cooter maxing, and they take a photo of it and then post it.
1: Yep.
0: Crazy.
1: My mom does stuff like this, though.
0: She cooter maxes?
1: Yeah, she does. Oh, I don't know if she cooter maxes, but she definitely, like, looks for attention.
0: Huh.
1: You know what I mean? Even at her age. Just because back in the day, you know, she felt some kind of way. She always had a lot of boys' attention, and she's getting older now. And still trying to keep the attention.
0: Well, they have a term for that. So you know how they have thirst traps when you're hot?
1: Yeah, it's called a nice grandma.
0: No, it's called dirt traps. She's posting those dirt traps.
1: I mean, that was unnecessary. That's crazy.
0: Well, I just thought of it now.
1: Yeah. Okay, so they didn't have a term for it then. You just made
0: it up.
1: Well,
0: yeah, they do now.
1: Yeah. Okay.
3: Oh, within 3 seconds ago.
0: Yeah.
3: Okay.
0: It's It's called dirt traffic.
1: Well, when you said they have a term for it.
3: It's taken off.
1: Usually when you say they have a term for it, there's like a

0: well-known term that was out there.
1: I was using my pronouns.
0: Yeah, all right. Oh, man.
1: Yeah.
0: Oh.
1: All right, this was a funny... You guys want to hear something funny yesterday?
0: Yeah.
1: All right, this was... somebody posted this.
0: Mm-hmm.
1: And I thought it was funny, so I thought I would share it. It says, girls can choose the right lipstick out of 200 plus, but they can't choose the right guy.
0: I mean, that is true, but that's because I think they're more focused on
1: They're more picky.
0: Yeah, they really are. And for whatever reason, they cannot read dudes to save their life. I mean, some don't get me wrong, not all girls. Some girls are really good at it, but most. It's just like guys, though. Of course, we can't read. We don't know what the opposite sex. It's a lottery. It really is.
1: Well, I blame our stupid dads.
0: I like it just so we don't blame ourselves.
1: I think the dudes now have a whole bunch of education in front of them to make an educated decision on who they get with. Same for women. Back in the day, there was no instructions. It was just the Wild West.
0: And nowadays, like Nard says, we got the Andrew Tates and stuff. Is that what you're
1: That's
0: saying?
1: That's what he's saying. Yes, exactly.
0: Even though RIP, I guess.
1: Yeah, he's, you know, the manosphere that Nard's in.
0: Mm-hmm.
1: So he's very happy about that.
0: But they, I feel like they say that the manosphere ruined men, or did it just peel back the curtain?
1: Well, I think the manosphere's good, and then the woman's sphere is good.
0: Bad. I think the woman's sphere is bad.
1: When you get to the extreme,
0: yes,
1: which is what the Tates and those guys do, I think it's bad.
0: I mean, if you're not watching the Tates and them for just comedy, like, I don't know what you're doing.
1: I know. I don't. Who takes them serious?
0: I have no idea. The things they say are just insane and hilarious.
1: It's just, it seems more, I don't even know that they believe the stuff they're saying.
0: I do not think they do. I think
1: rage anybody, bait, right?
0: Right. Yes. Yes. When I've seen their clips, I'm like, I don't even think they take themselves serious. They're probably just as shocked as anybody else when people take them serious.
1: Dude, I can't believe people are actually taking us serious.
0: Yeah. They're like going to jail or something, though, right? They get
1: I think so. I'm not sure. I don't really
0: I heard they were getting
1: them.
0: Like shipped to the UK or something.
1: I have no idea what's going on.
0: It's like, man, what? We extradite people to the UK for what? Like, come on.
1: I'm not sure. It could have been human trafficking or something
0: like okay. that. Oh, okay. All right. Well, I just didn't know what you... We were cool with the UK like that. Like,
1: I got
0: kinda
1: a
0: bitches.
1: Crazy story about a Jeopardy winner.
0: Oh.
1: Heavily intoxicated cruise passenger does a bad thing. I got a story about a naked man. And cold feet. We'll get to those stories next.
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4: Yeah, Billy Madison Show. Marilyn Manson tickets today. Your chance to pardon someone. We'll have the Queen on. Texas Hammer Hotline. 1-855-FU-BILLY. Got stuff going on. Very nice. Very nice. There's a dude on a cruise, and he got real hammered.
6: That's what you do.
4: And there were a bunch of kids around him playing tag, right? Because they were having fun on the cruise.
6: Yeah, there are kids on the cruise, for sure.
4: So then the dude decides to start beating up all the kids because he was annoyed that they were playing tag. No. A blackout drunk cruise passenger punched a pair of kids in the face and the stomach while they were playing tag.
7: They probably thought he was playing, too.

0: drive because
1: there's a captain.
0: There's a skipper.
1: Well, they get hammered.
0: So this dude just run around. These kids are just, oh yeah, tag, you're it.
1: Yeah.
0: And he's like, oh, not today.
1: Yeah, I'm tired of this.
0: Punches a kid square in the face. You know what?
1: Doesn't surprise me.
0: If that was my son, I'd be like, dude, you took that like a champ.
1: Yeah. I mean, if I probably wouldn't have a kid that's just like running crazy like that, just because that's not my
0: personality. Well, on a cruise.
2: And that's dangerous.
1: Yeah.
0: Mm-hmm. With a little tag.
1: Just going insane, but...
3: Oh, okay, that's dangerous, Nard. Oh, okay, that's dangerous.
2: It is.
1: That's, yeah, right?
2: Open season.
1: That's Rich coming from him.
0: It sure is. It sure is.
1: I like, mean, this guy's Captain Danger-proof.
0: You're funny.
1: You are funny.
0: You're a funny guy.
1: You said that trying to be funny, right?
0: You said that as
1: yep.
0: a ha.
1: Yep. You're like, oh, I'm going to throw out this ridiculous line right here.
0: Yeah, man, you got to be careful. That was dangerous. Tagged dangerous.
1: I would never allow my son to do something
0: like, like that. I don't only let him drive a car like 50 miles an hour. No helmet. I'm sorry, not a car, but what, a bike?
1: I don't know.
0: It's fine, Nard. Don't worry. Like, come on. Stuff man. Happens.
1: Calm you forgot
0: down.
1: About that, huh? You blacked that out, huh?
2: No.
1: No.
0: He said, no.
1: I stand by it. Tag
0: F
1: is dangerous.
0: F you, Dick.
1: Tag is dangerous.
0: Do you think that's the most dangerous sport?
1: I think so.
0: That
1: right,
0: sounds
1: Nard?
0: Like it, right?
2: I didn't say it was the most dangerous sport, what, no.
0: CTE
2: I thought we were talking about
0: that?
2: The boat.
0: It's dangerous.
2: I was just saying.
0: The boats are dangerous.
1: Is that the dangerous part of this? What was the danger?
2: About playing tag on the boat? Because like,
1: it's a cruise ship.
2: Yeah, but like you always hear about people falling off.
0: Oh, you're right.
1: No, you hear about people jumping off.
0: So right,
2: no,
0: they just
2: was,
0: fall
2: there
0: right
2: were a
0: off.
2: Couple of babies
1: it's,
2: and stuff.
1: It's
0: babies just falling
1: babies
0: off.
1: Babies just falling off the cruise wait, ship?
2: I've heard kids, yeah.
1: Yeah, the one where the grandpa was holding it over the side, right?
2: No, there was another one.
1: All right.
0: There where the baby just crawled right off the
1: just
0: off
1: crawled
0: the
1: right off the ship? Wow, I didn't see that.
0: I'll have to look that one up.
1: Yeah, I'll have to look up baby crawls off cruise ship.
0: I thought I heard a niner in there, Nard.
1: Yep.
0: He said, yeah, I'm on there, niner.
1: Mm-hmm.
0: 410. I think I heard a niner and a 410 in there.
1: Yep.
0: There was a Jeopardy winner, Nard. You know that show that you can't really figure
2: oh,
0: out?
2: Oh, hell no.
0: I'm right there with you.
1: It's a hard show.
0: I don't watch it. It's not entertaining for me because it's
1: oh,
0: too
1: come
0: hard.
1: Come on, it's very entertaining.
0: I can't. Those ants, it's just too hard.
1: I mean,
0: Wheel of Fortune. All right, I'm all right. In. What's that other one? Price is Right. Hell yeah.
1: Yeah.
0: Relatable stuff.
1: Family Feud is like the game for dummies.
0: Exactly. Family Feud. That's another great. That one's even like the smart one.
1: I think that one might be numero uno.
0: I love Family Feud.
1: Because everybody in the family can play.
0: Come on down. You're the next one on The Price is Right.
1: Unless you're, you know, one of my favorites, Barstool Sports, then you get 0 points.
0: 0.0.
1: The first team in history to get 0 points.
0: What's super hilarious, though, is you don't like to, like, how much is this can of soup? It's like,
1: oh
0: fun
1: my God,
0: to guess.
1: That game is hard as hell, though. The Price is Right is hard.
0: And I love the voice. The voice when they're describing it.
1: Because, yes, I do too.
0: Make
1: but
0: everything sounds so exciting.
1: It makes me realize, like, man, I don't know what the price of anything is.
0: That's right. Well, you're so rich.
1: No, God, come on. I just don't buy none of those necessary things on that show.
0: Jeopardy winner uses cameras to watch people strip.
1: Oh, no way.
0: Three-time Jeopardy winner pleaded guilty to two felony charges of being
1: wow.
0: a peeping Tom. He was arrested. He installed cameras in an unknowing victim's bathroom and bedroom at a rental property. The software developer unlawfully, willingly, if that's even a, well, willfully, sorry, not willingfully.
1: Will I like
0: this. This is why I couldn't be on Jeopardy.
1: Willingfully, I didn't even notice.
0: And
1: willingfully sounded right.
0: He placed his cameras in there so he could catch, I guess, women in states of undress.
1: There's creeps that work at all places. Even Jeopardy.
0: Look, he has Peeping Tom hair.
1: Yeah, he sure does, man.
0: Don't you think that's kind of Peeping Tom hair?
2: And killer hair.
1: See, I wouldn't think that that guy
0: it is
2: that guy that was on the College Station, wherever.
0: Yes.
2: He's got that hair.
0: Idaho guy.
2: Yeah, he's got that guy's hair.
1: Oh, Brian Goldberger.
2: Yeah.
1: Mm.
0: Does. It's super spooky.
1: I got it. College Station. That's way different.

0: Or that's Texas A&M.
1: Oh.
2: So a naked man got arrested after a plasma patient sees eyes peeking through the business wall, and then there's a guy naked there.
0: Okay.
2: So they're looking. They're like, hey, that looks like eyeballs, you know, giving plasma. And there's a guy, just a naked guy in the wall.
0: Hmm.
2: Oh, scary.
0: Yeah, no, that is scary. You're like, oh, am I seeing eyes? Yeah, I sure am.
2: And that he's would just be so, scary. I don't know if he's diddling himself or what, but he's just looking at the people giving plasma like, ah.
0: You just don't hear about a lot of people like spying on people like that.
2: That's two of those.
0: I know. So I guess you still got to be aware. They're still doing this.
2: You guys see the story about the bride-to-be that set the church on fire because she had cold feet?
0: No, I did not.
2: Setting fire to the church where you are scheduled to be married is no cure for the bride-to-be's cold feet.
0: Wow.
2: Police allege that a 25-year-old woman started a blaze earlier this month inside the Utah church as family members were setting up for the wedding.
0: I would, if I was the, you know, possible groom, I'd be mortified just because, like, man, this girl didn't want to marry you so bad. So she set the church
2: bad,
0: on fire.
2: She committed a felony. Could have killed people. That's how bad she didn't want to get married to you.
0: Oh, God, that would make me feel awful.
2: Just say you don't like them.
0: Yeah, yeah, I would just much rather that. Just maybe, even if we had to call off the wedding, of course, like, we'll walk away. Just please don't set the church on fire as how bad you want to get out of this possible marriage to me. God, that poor guy. I don't know how you could recover from that.
2: As a dude, you can't.
0: Like, a woman hated it. It's like Daniel's, when Daniel had that girl that was like, you know what? I'm actually into girls, you know, because he was so bad.
2: And then he had one woman. She said, no, that wasn't me. That was my twin cousin.
0: Yeah, right. Like, those things would make me feel awful.
2: And he, because she didn't want to be around him so much that she blamed it on a twin cousin.
0: Which I've never heard of it. There's no twin cousins, right?
2: I know, but he believed it. That's the funny part. All right, quick break. We'll be right back.
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3: This person in the chat, they're like, if Billy had a black and white striped shirt, he looked like a mime. Then somebody else said I look like a conquistador.
4: I feel like that's kind of a compliment.
3: Yeah, the mime one. I'm either French or Spanish.
4: Yep. I want to be French.
3: French. What does Nard look like?
4: I don't know. He looks like he doesn't want to be here.
5: What?
3: Oh, yeah. He always does that.
4: Yeah.
3: Let's see what's coming up. All right, I got the queen on if you have any divorce questions.
6: If you have a question.
3: Let's see what else I have for you today on this beautiful Friday. How women keep you as a backup option.
4: Mm.
3: So you probably wondered that, like, hey, am I a backup option? Or maybe you're wondering, does your woman have backup options? Do dudes do that?
4: No.
3: This is what I think. This is what men need to start doing.
4: That's a woman thing.
3: Is if we find out today that women have backup options, then we as men will have to start having backup options.
4: We can't.
5: They want to, but they...
4: We can't even... Like, it's hard enough for us to get one option.
3: Well, we're going to have to do better. So we're going to have to figure that out.
4: And
3: I don't
4: get
3: have
4: it.
3: The answers, Derek. I'm just saying, we have to fight back.
4: I know there's some guys out there that are like, "What are you? I got backup options." Yeah, I believe you, but that percentage of guys is like the one percenters.
3: All right, this is going to sound rude. I don't mean it to sound rude. But do mids have an ego or what?
4: I mean, yeah.
3: Because this woman, I got some audio of this woman. I experienced this at a store the other day where this mid woman rolled through like she was the hottest thing in the world. And I was like, damn, mids got some attitude.
4: Mm-hmm.
3: And that did not go over well because I didn't know the volume. I also have the craziest thing that this chick ever did. Bathing suit bottoms are getting smaller. Let's see what else we got here for you.
4: They sure are.
3: Yep. They are. I don't know how you keep the fish in the basket, if you will.
4: Uh-huh.
3: And husband.
4: Wait, what? Okay, the fish in the... All right.
3: You know what I mean? They're things.
4: Yeah,
3: they're thingies that they have, the lady bits.
4: Uh-huh.
3: They're Virginias. I don't know how they keep... Because the fronts are so small.
4: They're tiny.
3: And husband, complimenting other women. Anybody have that problem? Goof will get your phone number, and we can either call you back or you can call back later because I don't want to do it now, but I'll do it later on in the program. Anybody have one of those husbands that are always complimenting other women?
4: I mean, is that like that's a thing? Like they're like flirty, right in front of their wives?
3: Yeah, they're flirty, that type of stuff. Wow. I also have a man concerned about how much he is spending on a first date. Boobs are the key to a great relationship. You might not have known this, but boobs could be the one thing that could save your relationship and keep it alive.
4: All right.
3: Let's see here. What else? Oh, this woman wants to know why men have a fear of being used for money. And this woman says that woman mad that a man referred to their first date as a free meal.
4: Oh.
3: He's like, so when do you want to go out for that free meal?
4: Oh, come on. He's just trying to make light of it.
3: It's hilarious.
4: Like, come on. A guy can't do anything. A guy can't do it. She got offended by that.
3: She's triggered.
4: I hate her.
3: If your man constantly wants to bang, that's a green flag.
4: Yes.
3: I've been saying that for a long time.
4: A long time.
3: I've been saying that.
4: Like some women are like, oh my God, all he wants to do is have sex. And it's like, yeah, that's
3: what's wrong with him? Why is he such a pervert?
4: Uh-huh.
3: It's a red flag if he never wants to hump you.
4: Yeah.
3: If green, nothing says that your man, he really likes you. If you got a dog that wants to be petted all the time, you're not like, oh gosh, what's wrong with this dog?
4: I really just think that.
3: Why is it always in my lap?
4: I just think girls want to be able to complain about, oh, he just wants to have sex all the time.
3: Oh my gosh. Is it because they're like, I'm just so hot?
4: Yes. Oh. They like being able to bitch about that.
3: Oh, okay.
4: I think so anyways.
3: This woman, you know how there were some women that wanted deposits before dates?
4: Yes, yes.
3: This woman also wants a deposit.
7: Don't do coffee dates.
8: Okay.
7: But if I am going to do a coffee date, I am requiring $150 to go on the coffee date. And I get that, like, you guys just want to do a quick vibe check. You guys just wanting something more low stakes. Like, you want to see, like, if you actually connect with a person. I can understand that from a man's point of view. But from a woman's point of view, I don't want to waste my time either.
4: Okay.
3: All right.
4: She's like, yeah, I'll go on the coffee day, but I want 150. Okay,
3: we can see if we vibe, but it's gonna cost you $150.
4: But they call it a deposit. How do I get that deposit back?
3: You don't.
9: If the date goes well,
4: like you know what I mean? It's like, what do you? Why, I don't know why they call it a deposit, as if they're gonna give me that money back. Because that's usually a lot of times that's how deposits work. Sometimes it goes towards the cost, whatever, but a lot of times it's like, okay, I didn't mess this up. Can I get my money back?
3: Ugh. See, that's what I was talking about, Derek, and I wasn't trying to be rude, but this is where the ego kicks in.
4: It does, yeah. If she has people that actually pay it, then good for her.
3: They're suckers.
4: They are suckers, but she's just going where the market points her.
3: I bet you she doesn't have one.
4: I don't think so either. I'm trying to click on the link so I can show the people. But
3: there's not one. That's fine. Yeah. Don't worry about it.
4: It's like, I don't think anybody paid for it.
3: No way.
4: Personally.
3: I have another piece. So this woman, she wants a $150 deposit.
4: Mm-hmm.
3: But she's not alone. There's a lot of other women. But again, I do think that they're saying it, but nobody's giving them the $150.
4: Yeah, they're just putting it out there.
3: Do you see that women are faking? They're making fake videos.
4: Yeah.
3: About going on dates with tall, successful men.
4: 1-3, I think.
3: All right, let me play this.
10: Women are now lying just to have an excuse to hate on men.
11: This is me before going on a date with a 6'4 doctor. No kids, no ex-wives, owns his own practice, owns his own...
3: Dude, I don't know that I've met a doctor that's 6'4".
4: Yeah, that's... You're right, I don't think... Doctors usually are 6'4".
3: No,
9: they're pretty tall.
4: I don't really. Most doctors are pretty short.
9: No, I've seen some tall ones.
3: Sure there are.
4: Nard was also in the hospital for 4 straight months.
9: Yeah.
4: So
3: what you probably saw was just I don't know, people visiting.
9: No, they were tall doctors.
4: Look, he saw a bunch of doctors, so he probably did see one.
3: You saw one.
4: Yeah, it's rare.
10: Home? Now watch this.
11: This is me before going on a first date with a man who is over 6'5", who is a doctor, and who doesn't have any previous marriages, kids, nothing like that.
3: So they're all making these videos.
10: The same exact video with the same exact story. And they're both framed as reasons to hate all men.
3: No, it's not. I don't know that they're trying to hate men. They're trying to flex. Like,
4: they're trying to manifest.
3: Maybe, but they don't have a date.
4: Yeah. That's what they're trying to almost like speak it into existence. So that if she says, oh, this is what I'm used to, then she'll get a guy he's 6'4", has a great job, whatever.
3: My point for playing this is don't believe everything you see on the internet.
4: At this point, if you're still believing, like, that's just on you.
3: Don't believe that women are getting $150 deposit to go on a date. don't believe when a woman's like, oh my gosh, I'm going on a date with a 6'4" doctor with no previous marriages and no kids. It's fake.
4: One thing I do believe, though, is that everyone lives in a brand new house and has a brand new car.
3: Yeah, don't believe that either.
4: I mean, that seems to be the thing. Like, everyone on the internet lives in a brand new neighborhood.
3: Foreclosures are going crazy right now.
4: I don't believe that.
3: So just don't believe everything you see on the internet.
4: Okay.
3: Because what does it do? If you're a woman out there and you're going, wait a second, I'm not requiring a $150 deposit.
4: I just want a nice guy.
3: Yeah, I'll go to coffee with a guy.
4: Yeah.
3: But then these dudes, right, they see this, and they're like, oh, man, these women want $150 deposits now. I think it's propaganda. And these videos, and then these women are like, oh, my gosh, I didn't find my doctor that's 6'4" with no kids and no marriages.
4: Mm-hmm. Yeah, they're saying anything.
3: Yes. For clicks, for attention, to feel good about themselves. Just don't believe it. I do think that there's good women out there.
4: There are. 100%.
3: I think these videos hurt the good women that just want to meet a nice guy.
4: I think that's an important message. The internet, not real.
3: It's not real. This is funny. Look, we got this doofus over there. Speaking of the internet not being real, we got this doofus over there, Nard.
4: Yeah.
9: What?
3: What do you mean?
9: What I do?
4: Head doofus.
3: What do I do?
9: Well, what do I do?
3: Okay.
9: I didn't do nothing. Doofus the lady?
8: Doofus the lady?
3: I'm sorry. What did you say?
4: Just did it.
8: Yeah.
9: What?
3: Well, now you did. You can reset it. Now you just did doofus.
9: I didn't do no doofuses lately.
4: I didn't do no doofuses lately.
8: Not lately.
4: You didn't do no doofuses lately.
9: I didn't do anything that's doofus.
3: You're just doing hot guys, huh?
4: Yeah, right.
9: What?
4: I ain't banged out no doofus lately.
9: I haven't done anything that would consider myself be doofus lately.
4: I know for a fact you have.
9: Lately?
4: Yes. You can't go one day without being a doofus. What are you talking about?
9: I can't go a full day without being a doofus.
4: No, you cannot.
9: Yeah,
3: I don't think
4: absolutely
3: it's
4: not.
8: No, not at all.
3: All right. Nard is, so you have these women are like, I want a $150 deposit.
4: Uh-huh.
3: And then you got these ladies like, oh, I'm going on a date with a 6'5", 6'8" doctor.
4: 6'8" doctor.
3: No kids, no previous marriages, no STDs. He's a virgin.
4: Wow.
3: He's got the biggest penis you've ever seen.
4: Wow.
3: All right, so they're living in fantasy land on the internet.
4: What a time.
3: Well, Nard lives in fantasy land because Nard's like, I want a 23-year-old with no marriages, no kids. And I want her to love me, and she's going to love the fact that I'm broke.
9: Yeah.
3: See? And I'm 50 years old.
4: It makes sense because he's always just, however girls approach things, is how he does.
3: Yeah, so he's doing the same thing with his manifesting.
4: That's because he grew up with a number of sisters, so he just acts like a girl.
3: Well, this 40-year-old man thinking that they're going to go date women without kids.
12: The guy is 40 years old. 40 years old. To think that you're going to date women who don't already have children, who have never been married, is absolutely absurd. Absurd.
3: She's calling you out, Nard. What are you going to say to her? She's killing your manifest.
9: Well, she's probably got like 4 kids and on her third marriage.
4: Yeah.
3: On her marriage. I'm sorry. What was that?
9: She's on her third marriage.
12: I never hid anything. And quite frankly, I called him out at the bar and I'm just like, oh, so you don't like kids? He's like, oh, no, I like kids. I can't date somebody who has a kid. I'm like, oh, you can't date somebody who has a kid? Maybe you should put in your profile that you don't like children.
4: She's pissed.
3: She's mad because she went on a date with a guy.
4: And he's like, oh, I'm sorry. I can't date a girl with kids.
3: You got all them kids, huh?
4: Yeah. Why not just like, instead of, what are you trying to do? You're trying to get the guy to change his mind? Are you trying to shame him about it? Why don't you just go on?
3: Respect it.
4: Just leave it alone.
3: Let me go to Joe.
4: Okay, that's clearly not the guy for you. That's all you need to know.
3: Yeah, oh, I guess it's not going to work out.
4: Yeah. You don't got to go off on him.
3: What's up, Joe?
13: Hey, good morning, everyone.
3: Good morning.
13: I want to know, what's wrong with these ladies looking for all these 6'5" doctors? I mean, you've got Hacksaw Jim Duggan out there. You've got guys like Terry Funk, you know?
3: Terry Funk's dead.
13: These are the guys you know,
4: I feel like Hacksaw's basically dead.
3: Yeah, he's sick, too. I think he had cancer. Sick,
4: yeah. We got Hacksaw Jim Duggan.
3: And nobody knows who those people are. Thanks, Joe.
4: Yeah, maybe. You're right.
3: He just took the wheel and just...
4: That's, I mean, okay. Phones do that sometimes.
3: Do you have the lady that won't, she's got three kids herself, but won't date a guy with kids?
4: I thought.
3: Now that's funny.

0: dating without kids. Hold on.
1: She's like, no, I'm not dating a man with kids. I'm like, yeah, but you have three kids yourself. Exactly. We have enough kids. So you guys aren't together.
0: Yeah. Hold on.
1: Let me see if I can find it. Yeah. Woman with kids doesn't want a man with kids.
2: I don't know. I disagree on that. Like, I
1: what do you mean?
2: Okay.
1: How can you disagree? It's her thing.
2: Well, because I know this one lady married this other guy, and they got seven kids total.
3: 2-1.
1: All right. No, that's not what she's saying.
3: Yeah, the Brady Bunch.
4: I was just talking to this girl, and she told me that she has three children, but she prefers a man with no kids.
1: See? That's her preference.
3: Yeah.
4: And I straight up told her that's selfish. That's selfish because you already, she said she had two baby daddies. You already took two men down. Took two out of the game.
1: She got two baby fathers.
3: Took two men down.
1: She's got two baby fathers, and she's like, yes, I'm not dating a man with kids. That's just not good. That's not for me.
3: I mean, I almost don't blame her, though, because she already has three.
1: Yeah.
3: I don't know if she could date a man with kids.
1: That'd be
3: too big of a household.
1: Yeah, I've seen people when they're like, oh, you got too many dogs. We can't blend this family together.
3: Yeah. I know it sounds ridiculous because she has three kids, but, I mean, could you imagine her dating a guy with kids that would just be almost out of control.
1: It could be out of control.
3: I mean, that's a lot of damn kids.
1: So you can't be mad at a guy that won't date women that have kids.
3: You can't be mad at anybody because they have a preference. Just don't date them.
1: All right, I got to take a quick break. We're going to have the queen on. If you have a divorce question, child custody question, 1-855-FU-BILLY. We'll be right back.
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6: 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Bro say Earth cause he a savage. So many dead ops, so many ashes. You ain't catch that, I can't pass.
7: Why not? Shoot Billy Madison Show. 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It's a crap shoot, if you will.
8: Yeah. Exactly.
9: It is.
7: Stay in control of your decisions. You never have to even walk into the courtroom if you use uncontested.com.
8: That's right. In fact, you can actually do most of it from your home. And if you're in a big city, the lawyer can do everything for you.
7: Yeah, you don't have to go in the courtroom. You don't have to have the nerves of going before a judge. And a lot of times they make a ruling that day, right?
8: Oh, right there and then.
7: Yeah, that just seems scary.
8: Pretty scary after you've spent, you know, $5, $10, $20, $30, $100,000.
9: But the uncontested part, though, is not scary because you've already agreed to the stuff. Like,
8: exactly.
9: You go into it and you're like, okay, we've agreed on this. Can the judge just sign off on it?
8: Isn't that a great, I mean,
9: that's the way to get, that's the way I got divorced. I mean, it was not a headache at all. It was very, very simple.
8: Well, in fact, you wouldn't even have to go to the courthouse. That little mini hearing that you do at the end, mm-hmm. Derek, actually, we at uncontested.com, that's the second half of your divorce.
9: That's amazing.
8: The lawyer actually pushes it through for you. We already have a stack every day and a docket in almost every major city across Texas.
7: And then you don't have to take time off from work?
8: No. If you're in Corpus, if you're in Dallas, Houston, Austin, even some of the smaller countries like New Braunfels and San Marcos, Seguin, you can let the lawyer handle it.
7: Yeah, and if you can be civil,

0: and just be an adult.
1: Again, I think that some people miss out on that. Like, some people don't understand that part of it.
2: Right.
1: They're like, oh, you know, I wanted the queen to help me, but I was fighting my wife, and, you know, we were arguing about everything, and if that wasn't how much I thought it was going to be, and it's like, yeah, well, that's, you're missing a key part there.
2: Oh, yeah. Yeah.
1: if it's combative, if it's like, you know, you guys are going to war, that is that would not be uncontested.
0: And guess
2: what?
0: There's going to be casualties in a war.
1: There are.
0: But if you choose peace.
2: Right. Yep.
0: You're not going
1: to. That's the key part about it. You got to be able to choose peace.
0: You're not going to deal with the casualties.
2: Or choose violence. But if you actually choose peace, you have to forgive yourself and others.
0: Think about that. Well, you got Brad Pitt and Angelina Jolie. Been in the news. They are fighting and battling in court and all that stuff. Now her kids are dropping his last name. Mm-hmm. That's a casualty from their fighting, correct?
2: I think
0: if they were more civil about stuff, that never happens.
2: Exactly. And sometimes changing your name isn't going to change your life. It can if you get married or divorced. And these children changing their names is a really big deal, Billy. In the state of Texas, you actually have to have a full-on trial.
1: To change
2: your name. Yes, oh, wow. I've done several. And all the counties are starting to say, hey, look, if this is your name and it's always been your name, they're hard-pressed to change your identity.
1: They're not just signing off on it.
2: They're not, and I thought they would. Like, hey, you know.
1: I thought that was always something easy to do.
2: Well,
1: yeah.
2: You would think you would take your father's name traditionally. That is what you would do traditionally in the state of Texas and even in Europe. But if you don't, then it's hard for them to force you if you didn't step up and force it from the beginning. So I mean, if you want your child,
0: you know that those kids, they seem
1: kind of messed up. You're saying like some of these kids that are like, they don't actually know who the dad is at maybe the time of birth, or their birth certificate has the mom's name, right,
2: or
1: and then they go
2: versa.
1: To get the dad's name, and the courts are like, we're not going to do that.
2: Exactly, because the mom may have already, maybe she's not letting the dad into the child's life. And some women will do that. They won't put your name on the birth certificate.
1: Yeah, that is a tactic. Yeah. That is a tactic.
2: Put the last name, their own last name, and then you have to fight and get the queen. So we
0: are there men out there paying child support
2: Yes.
0: for a kid that doesn't even have their last name?
2: That's what I'm saying, Billy. Oh. That's what I'm saying.
1: What? Of course you knew that.
2: We need to help them at uncontested.com. We can do this. We can get the name change.
0: I've never heard such a horrible story.
2: Yeah. And medical.
0: What?
2: And extracurriculars.
1: I don't know why, but that would suck, paying child support on a kid that doesn't even have your last name.
2: The diploma that you paid for isn't going to have your name on it.
1: Oh, God.
2: It's going to have somebody
0: else's
2: name.
0: Blasphemy is what that is.
2: It's going to have somebody's grandpa's name.
1: I know it seems silly, but it that would suck.
2: It would. It's hard.
0: I'm trying to think of something worse than that.
1: I mean, I'm sure there's stuff.
3: Yeah.
0: Nard's life.
2: Not much.
3: Nope.
1: Not much.
3: Cancer.
2: Not much, yeah. But Nard, I heard you're doing really well.
3: Hell yeah, I am.
2: Yeah, I heard he's got all kinds of things on lock. Not
1: to be honest,
2: simmering.
1: He's not really doing that well, but he got tired of us talking crap. So
3: I'm doing good right now.
1: We're now just telling everybody he's doing well.
0: He has a lot of things on lock. You should check his house. There's people locked up all over in there.
2: In the basement. Well, that's the hill has eyes.
3: Dick.
2: Yeah, or no, the people under the stairs. That's a scary movie. That's kind of like Nard's house.
0: Nard's got people under the stairs.
3: Yeah. I do not have no one underneath those stairs.
2: They're not human.
3: I mean,
2: at this point.
0: All right, if you got a question for the Queen, 1-855-FU-BILLY. 1-855-FU-BILLY. Any questions for the Queen? We were just talking about how people are dating now, and the dudes want the princess treatment, and the women have to act like the kings.
2: Yeah, I mean, some of these guys, they want you to open the door for them and take them for a nice meal before they, want to be alone.
0: If we start going that route, where the men are the princesses, the women are the kings.
2: We're there, Billy.
0: Does that mean that when they go to court and get a divorce, that these dudes that are now the princesses, do they get the keys to the castle now like it used to be?
2: They do, Billy. Not only do they gain the keys to the castle, they get the car and the credit card, sir.
0: Yes.
2: That's where we're at. Spousal maintenance.
0: Spousal maintenance.
2: I mean, if you're keeping your man in a nice wardrobe and nails and hair did.
0: That's right. You got to keep your man in those nice nails.
1: Exactly. He's grown accustomed.
2: You never know. Maybe he has an expensive hobby. You might actually have to continue paying for it if that's the status quo.
0: I like this.
2: Yeah.
0: So you guys
1: that's not really happening.
0: That's going to happen,
2: Derek.
0: True.
2: I mean, it happens on the other side, Derek, if you're keeping your wife.
1: Yeah, we're used to that.
2: Guys are getting this treatment too now. I have
1: No, they're not.
2: Yeah, there's some lady doctors that have some very
1: There's no such thing.
2: Adorable boyfriends, and same for lady lawyers. In fact,

0: there's lady lawyers dating other lady lawyers and male lawyers at the same time.
1: Do you notice, though, because it's not how it's been, that the women leaving the court because they were the breadwinners, they were calling all the shots, all that stuff, are they shocked when they leave the divorce court and they're like, I can't believe he got all this stuff?
0: Not really, because it's dual income, no kids yet, dinkies. And you know who's jealous of them? Probably some of the judges.
1: Oh.
0: So you never know. Maybe the judge doesn't. Yeah. And you walk away flabbergasted, but they wish they had your life.
1: Nard, you need to become a princess.
2: Yeah. I know. I agree.
0: That's what you need to do. No kids yet.
2: Right.
1: Yeah.
0: Dinkies.
1: He needs the big. Well, he's got a little dinky.
3: He's got tiny dinky.
2: At least it's there, though.
0: Dinky, no dinky, hell or high water. Okay? Hell yeah.
1: All right.
0: We're here for it.
1: You're hearing it now. So if you ever get involved with a woman, make sure she makes way more money than you.
3: Okay.
0: Number one.
3: He's tried to, and we gave him hell about it.
0: Live with her, number two.
1: Live with her. Yes. Get the princess treatment. Demand your nail and hairs done.
0: Okay. Amazon delivery,
1: get
0: so
1: wax.
0: You have proof.
2: I can do that.
3: He did all these things, and we said, what are you doing? You're an idiot.
0: Well, you're going to have to take her last name or change it to a symbol.
1: Take her last name.
0: Yeah.
1: And then act completely just, I can't do anything when you get your divorce. I'm helpless.
0: Exactly. There will be no divorce because you'll have a prenup.
1: You'll be a damsel in
0: distress.
1: Keep you.
2: I will be.
0: You'll be bound for life.
1: What's up, Kevin? Eternity. You got a question for the queen?
4: Yeah. Hey, queen.
0: Good morning.
4: Good morning. Is it true a judge will not grant a divorce while your wife is pregnant?
0: Great question. That's so true. So true.
1: Oh.
0: In fact, in the state of Texas, two things will stop it. One, if you filed for bankruptcy and it's pending, or if you have a baby on the way, then that could be an issue. Now, sometimes they will. There are some exceptions, especially for domestic violence.
1: Can she ask for the divorce and then a judge grant it while she's pregnant?
0: We can try, Billy.
1: Okay.
0: Where there's a will, there's a way.
1: Gotcha.
4: Oof. Oh, man. Yeah. Well, My wife is like 4 months pregnant, and there is no way it's mine.
0: Wow. Well, you'll be on child support, sir. In the
1: state of Texas,
0: it's a presumption that you will pay the child support for that child, because if it's a child born during the marriage.
4: Really?
0: Yeah, that's your child. That's your baby until it's proven otherwise.
1: But what if it wasn't his batch?
0: Well, you only have a couple years to do something about it, Billy.
1: Huh.
0: Yeah, if you don't, then that is your child. That is presumed to be your child. And there is a statute of limitations for almost everything, except murder.
4: Oof. Well, I had a vasectomy a couple of years ago because I didn't want any more kids.
0: Oh.
4: We have two, and that's expensive enough.
0: Well, sometimes the vasectomies don't work. So before you throw out your wife and, kick her to the curb, it sometimes doesn't take. Still could be your child. Before you go there, think about it.
1: I say she cheated. I'm with you, sir.
0: Let's give her the benefit of the doubt, and let's do a DNA test real early on. Yeah.
1: Yeah.
0: Let's find out.
4: Thank you. Thank you. That. Because I had already accused her of cheating. Right? She said she didn't, but I just know it can't be mine.
0: It could be yours, sir. These vasectomies are not 100%.
4: Oh, man.
0: It could be. So,
1: why get one of those?
0: Well, you're doing your best.
1: why get a vasectomy if it's not 99.9%.
3: I don't know.
1: Yeah, it's dumb.
0: It's scary, though. It's happened. I've seen it happen personally.
2: Well, that's why Derek doesn't get condoms, because they're not 99.9% sure.
0: There you go.
2: What?
0: That's it. So you can't.
1: I'm sorry. I heard 99.999%.
2: Yeah, they don't give you 99.9%.
1: Are you doing an auction over there?
0: No, they do 666.
3: I don't use condoms because I'm only in long-term relationships, dummy.
0: Excellent.
2: No, we don't like condoms.
3: Don't say we.
2: Oh.
0: Serial monogamous.
3: Don't say we.
0: We
3: don't. What is that we about?
2: I don't like condoms. You like condoms.
1: It's like you guys don't
3: like
1: together.
3: I know what it sounds like. That's
1: sounds
3: what I'm
1: like
3: saying.
1: Sounds like you guys hump.
0: That's what it sounds like.
1: Get it, Nard.
3: Dog.
1: Get it, Nard.
0: Gosh.
3: What an idiot.
1: Nard, I need to tell you something.
2: Yes.
1: In a male-male relationship, neither one of you can get pregnant, so I think you're
2: but
1: okay.
2: But we're doing safe sex, though.
0: Okay. Gotcha.
3: We're not doing any sex.
0: We're all for it.
2: Yeah.
3: I know you are, queen. I got it. I got it.
1: Now, these dudes will have an OnlyFans before you know it.
0: I'm the first subscriber.
3: We no, we won't.
1: All right, go ahead, Kevin.
4: I'd already suggested the DNA test. I just wasn't sure if a lawyer can allow it to, show it in court. If I had the vasectomy 2 years ago,
0: I will allow it, or I won't allow it. Depends, if I'm on your wife's side. But since you seem like a strapping, nice young sir, then we can help you. Yeah, absolutely. Depends on the lawyer. They may try to keep it out, Billy. You know, you can actually try to keep good evidence out. That's what lawyers do.
1: Yeah, that's what that's their gimmick.
0: Yes, so we do need to try to get that DNA test. If you can just obtain some time with the baby and it's on his or her whereabouts, you could even just perform a test from the Walgreens to get an idea.
1: All right, have you thought about doing the DNA testing, sir?
0: Yeah.
4: Yes. I want to do it. I want to do whatever, you know, to prove.
1: Can he get a DNA test while the baby's cooking?
2: Yep,
1: I think you can.
2: Yeah, you can.
0: I mean, what does your wife say? Does she say it's yours?
4: She's saying it, but I just don't believe her. Honestly, she's denied it, but I just, there's no possible way. And I really wish I would have known that before I got the vasectomy, you know, or I just been wrapping it up, but it's kind of ridiculous.
0: Were you guys together on Valentine's Day? Did you celebrate?
4: Yes.
0: Okay. And her birthday, did you celebrate?
4: Yeah.
0: How many months ago was that?
1: Oh, so she's one of those that only gets it on their birthday and Valentine's
0: and
1: Day?
0: And Valentine's
1: or what?
0: Day, yeah, maybe Christmas, right? New Year's Eve.
1: A lot of women don't even want it on their birthday.
3: No. Sure. That's the day they want off.
1: Yeah, it's like, I don't want to have to do that. Yeah.
0: That's
1: work.
0: That's not true, you guys. For some of these ladies, yeah, absolutely.
1: They want it on, well, they don't want it from their man on their birthday.
0: No, their men are actually pretending to be asleep.
3: No, queen. No, they're not.
0: True.
3: No, they're not.
0: I'm telling you, this is the trends, rising trend. And Nard knows it.
3: Yep. No chance.
0: It's true. Ask Nard. Yeah. He does it.
3: I would never ask Nard anything.
2: Well, that's rude.
3: You don't know anything.
2: Right. I know a lot.
1: If Kevin can go to court and say, hey, I have a vasectomy.
0: Yes, that's...
1: Right? And there's a good chance this isn't my baby.
0: Right.
1: Can the courts force her to do a DNA test while pregnant?
0: They can, but they'll usually do all the children, and they may all turn up to be different fathers.
1: Oh, have you thought about that? Like, all the other kids might not be.
3: That's
1: yours
3: what happened
1: too.
3: To my mom.
0: No. It could happen.
4: No, I didn't think about that at all. We have two kids.
0: Do they look like you?
4: Yes, they do. I've been there the whole time, but I'm just not even sure how long she might have been cheating on me, though. Like, this is just.
0: Well,
4: it just really caught me off guard.
0: I mean, who is she cheating with? Go on her Facebook and have a look and see who's hearting all her pictures. That's who it is.
4: Oh, man.
3: That's coming from a divorce lawyer. So she knows. The divorce lawyer knows that that's a sign.
0: Yeah, look, we can tell you that right now. I can tell you within 5 minutes who she's cheating with.
3: Oh, God.
2: Damn.
3: Oh, God.
0: Yeah, let's get his phone. We need to actually, if we could get her phone, look at some of her locations. That would be enough. Actually, just check her Uber. Have a look. Yep. Are there any late night Ubers? What is she ordering? Is it for two or three? Is it not her type of food she would normally get?
3: That's terrible.
0: You check her Uber.
3: That's terrible.
0: It'll
3: that's
0: be in true. There. She'll have gotten an Uber somewhere to meet him.
1: That's a great tip. So you can look and see a receipt and go, okay, well, why was this so expensive when she went out to eat?
0: Uber doesn't allow you to delete.
1: They don't?
3: No, they don't.
0: Exactly.
3: It's so pain in the ass.
2: You try to delete yours?
0: Well, you never know if you're trying to cover your tracks. Why I don't want someone to
3: Why would you ask me?
1: I got a question. Does Uber show that there's more than one person in the Uber?
0: No. It will show if it's a woman driver.
2: That's it.
1: It. Okay, so it doesn't. They don't expose cheating.
0: Oh, they can, Billy. You know, these days...
3: They're not trying to, but they do.
0: Sure. Yeah. A lot of them do have webcams and things like that. They're recording, and so you
1: can you get
0: subpoena the recording.
1: So you can do that.
0: Oh, we're doing it right now, Billy. We're going to, as you speak, we've got all of Derek's locations.
3: What?
0: Nard's as well.
3: Yeah.
0: We're getting them printed, and they're going to paper this wall.
1: Let's say it was... This dude swears he caught his wife cheating, right?
0: Yeah, he did.
1: And he's like, I want to subpoena that Uber driver, and I want the recordings to see who was in that car and to see what they were doing in the car.
0: I mean,
1: they can do that.
0: If they were getting matching tattoos in the back seat, they're
1: You've
0: done.
1: Had to do that?
2: No, what? I've heard of drivers have to do that.
1: So they have to submit the video.
2: Mm-hmm. Yeah.
1: And a lot of times it exposes cheating.
2: It does.
0: Canoodling.
2: I had this one lady, she messaged me as I was en route to her saying, hey, I need you to park down three houses down. And I was like, okay. Oh. And she gets in my car. She goes, okay, so I'm going to cheat, but I said a girlfriend's picking me up and I got a guy driver. So it's a double whammy like for this guy. So I had to have you park down the street and just act like you're one of my girlfriends. I was like, so then you're going to go cheat? And yeah. But if a guy would have showed up, he would have really got mad. I'm like, all right, thanks. thinks.
0: Oh, or her husband. You know, thank God she's not doing it in her marital home, because then her husband might, kill the guy. And
2: yep.
3: Oh, God.
1: How scary is it out there?
0: Cheating is dangerous. It's a very dangerous game. There's many casualties, and it's not, you know, a crooked, it's a crooked forest.
1: It does. It feels filthy.
0: Yeah, you might get lost. Can't get out.
1: Kevin, okay, let's say, let's go to a place called Fantasyland.
0: Ah, voiceless dog.
4: Okay.
1: All right. Let's say it's not your baby, but the other two babies are yours. What do you do?
4: I really haven't thought that far. Like, this has just been stressing me out over the last month.
1: Do you stay with her? Then do you love the baby? Do you raise the baby with her? What are we doing? What are we going to do if it's not your baby?
0: Yeah, that's a power move.
1: Are we going to get a divorce? Because she's...
0: I think we stay and raise
1: all the
0: kids.
1: She's been hoeing out there?
2: Yeah.
0: Let's raise these babies. How old are they?
4: Oh, my they're 10 and 4.
0: Already in it, so you might as well win it.
4: I don't know. This is just really, really put a strain on us. I just don't even think we can really come back.
1: Okay, did she know that you had a vasectomy?
4: She didn't, actually.
1: How would she not know that?
0: Right? But just think of all the, you know, amazing qualities she has, and maybe she's going to make it up to you. Did y'all have a good marriage?
1: Sorry, I didn't mean to be
4: We did.
0: Yeah,
4: we did. When I got it done, she was actually caring for her mom during the time when she was sick. So it was just too much stress. So that's the only reason I didn't really let her know. I kind of kept it to myself. It's just too much costly with the kids and just how expensive gas is right now.
0: Right.
4: It's just life in general. But
1: okay, well, good luck.
0: Yeah,
1: I really don't know what else to tell you. Right, Queen? Just contact Queen, brother.
3: Yeah.
1: That's what you do.
0: Exactly.
1: Uncontested.com. That's what you do, sir. When you find out it's not your baby, uncontested.com. Best way to do it.
0: That's the way, uncontested.com.
1: All right, thank you, Queen, as
3: thank
1: always.
3: You, Queen.
1: Appreciate it. All right, we're going to take a quick break. We'll be back.
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6: This beat is my recital. I think it's
7: this is a fun song.

0: this one. All right, go ahead.
1: It's
0: tricky, not trippy.
1: Oh.
0: What a doofus.
1: Different meanings of the song now.
0: Yeah. Yeah, it does, right? Yeah. Big difference.
1: Yep.
0: Between trippy and tricky.
1: Yep.
0: A midwoman proclaims that she's hot.
2: Oh, nice.
0: Yeah, you'll see that a lot. If you got to proclaim that you're hot, you're probably not.
3: It's tough out here, bro.
4: It is. Right here. No, I want you to have a problem. What?
0: Man, so she went in these dudes' faces. What? Just hit him with the what in the face.
3: What's her problem? Let's see.
4: I mean, I know. Obviously, you would want to holler at me because I'm very hot.
3: Oh, you think you're hot?
4: Yeah, I'm not blind.
3: I don't think you're hot. All right.
0: The one dude's like, I don't think you're hot.
3: No, you're hot, though.
5: You think she's hot?
3: Yeah.
4: Duh.
0: Oh, so funny.
2: Yeah.
0: You got mids out here just like, I'm hot.
3: How old are you?
4: 35.
3: For
4: a month, and then I'm 36, and still hotter than you 20-year-old bitches, which is embarrassing.

0: Yeah, ask me my name.
1: ¿Qué es tu nombre?
0: Elena.
1: Elena?
2: So funny. She's like, I'm so hot. Just every man wants me. They want to do me. You got everybody, just egos.
3: I love how much that bothers you, though. Like, it pisses you off.
2: Well,
3: I get it.
2: It's just an ugly personality trait. I'm so hot.
3: Right.
2: Just everybody wants me.
3: This woman, I mean, it'd be one thing if she was, and she was just bragging, but she's delusional.
2: You want this, and then they shake their ass. You can't touch this. Just don't like it. And then I got this lady. She was talking about the craziest thing that she did. The craziest position that she did.
4: Mm. What is the craziest thing you've ever done sexually?
5: Oh, my. I got you. I did a handstand, and I got a handstand.
4: What is the craziest thing you've ever...
2: Wow. So she got in the handstand position. And she let her dude kill it.
3: Okay.
2: Clap the cheeks.
3: Wow.
2: That is impressive.
3: It's impressive on all parties involved. Yeah.
2: Yes. She got in the handstand and she was able to hold herself up.
3: Right. And the fact that he was able to do it.
2: Yeah. So he had to have the right equipment to be able to do that.
3: He had to be packing.
2: You would have to be packing a little bit.
3: You couldn't do that with no little nar dinghy.
2: And you'd have to have some shoulders and arm strength and your core. You'd have to have a good core to be able to hold her. She's in the handstand and then do your business.
3: Mm-hmm.
2: That is impressive.
3: I don't even know. Like, would that even be good?
2: No.
3: I don't think so. No. I think that would just be like performative sex. For OnlyFans or something?
2: Yeah, it seems very performative.
3: I don't know, like, who would actually just like, oh, can we do the handstand? Yeah, it just doesn't seem like a position they would get in.
2: Have you seen the what they call the fart wheel?
3: No, I've never seen the
2: cartwheel and then fart.
3: The fart wheel.
2: Yeah,
3: it's disgusting.
6: I want to see one.
7: I don't think a lot of girls
3: I know can. You do. You sicko.
2: What do you mean? You don't think a lot of girls can what?
7: Do the cartwheel.
2: Well, hey, do a cartwheel and fart at the same time. It's called
3: fart
2: wheel.
3: He just doesn't think they can do a cartwheel.
7: Yeah, I think
3: that's what he's saying. He's trying to attack big girls.
2: Yeah. You can't do a cartwheel.
7: I know. I'm not just attacking
3: fat
7: girls.
3: Why would you attack them?
7: I'm just saying girls in general probably can't do a cartwheel.
3: I mean, I don't know if a cartwheel's the easiest thing
2: to
3: do.
2: They say the average dude can't even do like 20 push-ups.
7: I wasn't
2: so why are you attacking
7: push-up?
2: Women?
6: Why are you attacking women, dude?
2: When dudes themselves can't even do 20 push-ups.
3: Push-ups are hard.
2: Stop it. Quit being a male chauvinist pig. That's all you are. You're just a male chauvinist pig.
7: I was saying in the bedroom, too. Like, there's no way they're doing that. It can't be.
2: That's not in the bedroom? A cartwheel? Oh, you're saying that women can't do the cartwheel.
7: Yeah.
2: Yeah, this woman looked very tiny. Maybe 110 pounds, maybe. Athletic.
3: She could probably do a cartwheel.
6: Oh, yeah.
2: She looked like she was in college.
3: Cartwheels are easy.
2: I do not do cartwheels every morning.
3: I don't think people do a proper cartwheel when they do it.
2: No.
3: Like, they usually do it where their feet don't go up high enough.
2: Yeah. BS. Derek could do 20 push-ups.
3: No,
2: I've seen him do it.
3: Derek could eat 20 push-ups.
2: Oh, he could eat 20 push-ups.
3: Push-up pops.
2: Well, I've seen him do 20 push-ups and eat 20 push-ups.
3: You never see me do 20 push-ups because I could not.
2: You forget we worked out together.
3: Derek, I didn't do 20 push-ups. I was dying.
2: Derek was able to bench 220 pounds.
3: All right. Nice. He's just going crazy.
2: No, I'm not.
3: Yeah, you are.
2: He's a strong man.
3: That never happened.
2: Look, he doesn't want to brag.
3: It's because it didn't happen, folks. Everybody knows
2: I think
3: that.
2: It might have been more than 220.
3: Oh, shut up.
2: But he put up 220 at least five times. Nard.
3: I went to work out with Billy one time and I almost died.
2: No,
3: I almost had to get an ambulance.
7: I think you could do it.
3: I couldn't.
2: He's a strong man.
3: I tried.
7: Maybe not now.
3: Ever.
7: But back then you could have.
3: No.
7: Because like we were doing like hooker like dressers and stuff.
2: Hookers?
6: What?
7: Like the furniture.
3: What? Oh, he's talking. Oh, okay. What he just did right there is name a brand of furniture.
7: Yeah.
2: Oh, okay.
6: Oh.
2: That's also a brand of woman.
3: Yeah, it is. Yeah, it is.
7: But those hookers, man, those things are heavy.
3: They were. They were.
7: They are.
2: Yeah, the cheap ones.
6: No,
3: yeah, the cheap ones.
2: I think they call it a discount hooker.
3: Derek couldn't dead hang. You're just hanging on the bar.
7: Okay, all right.
2: Wow. All right, this one was talking about...

0: how bathing suits have gotten so small.
1: They are. They're tiny.
2: How bathing suit bottoms seem to be getting smaller and smaller and smaller as time goes on.
0: Yeah. And a lot of people find it to be awesome.
2: Cool and not scar the children. But let me show you all the bathing suits that I have tried to get full coverage bathing suits. So this was supposed to be full coverage.
0: No, and she's saying she couldn't keep the lady bits in.
1: No, you can't. I mean, there's just no way. I took my daughter shopping the other day at the mall, and there was like certain stores we went into where they had bikinis, and I'm just like, this is like the tiniest thing I've ever seen in my life.
0: There's less material on the bikini than there is the underwear they're wearing.
1: It's insane.
0: And every year, they say over the last 3 or 4 years, there's less and less material that they're putting on the bikinis.
1: And it's really on the no-no square part where they're really getting thin. Yeah, almost trying to show it.
0: Oh,
3: That's Chelsea Green from WWE.
0: Goodness gracious, and the squirrel's like out of its little house. Out.
1: I didn't take my daughter bikini shopping. I took her regular shopping. There were just bikinis there. You can't say anything on this show. You can't say anything.
0: All right, so I asked the question, how women keep you as a backup option? We're going to get to that. Do women truly have the backup option? That's next.
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0: Hi, I'm Summer Frisk, and I'm the market manager for these 8 awesome radio stations here in the Coachella Valley. 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I'm proud of what we do, and even prouder for the community that we get to do it for. 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
13: Yeah, you know, Shannon's my sister, by the way. We're a family business, 5 generations here in the desert. And born here, raised here. My kids are growing up here. My grandkids are growing up here. And this is, I jokingly say, this is where I will be buried. We absolutely love the desert.
10: Home Team Electric, family-run business. You guys are family, so I'd imagine, well, let me put it this way. Who has come closest to murdering another sibling with a pair of electrical pliers over there?
12: I wasn't here back then.
13: You want to know what? That's actually a funny question, because it's difficult for families to work together.
10: Sure.
13: Not for us. The way we were raised, for example, we never got restriction. We didn't get spankings, none of that kind of stuff. We got put to work. Oh, I got a task for you. And when the work was done, the punishment was over. And that

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KCLB rocks. We had a rock star birthday yesterday. Again, I forgot. I'm sorry. Everlast celebrated his 57th birthday, I believe. Eric Schrody, Whitey Ford. He goes by all these names. House of Pain, you know. Happy birthday to Everlast.

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1: All right, Coachella Valley, very exciting time right now, National Radio Day. This is fun for us because I've actually worked in radio since I was 16, so my whole life here in the Coachella Valley, my whole career here on air, and radio has changed a lot, but the one thing I love is we show up for the Coachella Valley and the Coachella Valley shows up for us. I actually have a couple of my very intimate, because they've been in my house now, business partners,
2: yes,
1: Urban Works. They actually just put too many splits in for me, so I got to say thank you guys because I'm sleeping like a baby now.
2: Well, you're welcome. I'm glad to hear that it's working out for you.
1: Yeah. I mean, obviously the number one thing we need living in the desert is AC. It's a must. And let me tell you, my place, it just wasn't pumping the way it needed to. So I actually have a video going live so you guys can see the whole process and learn more about it. But I know you guys also just did a really big project at the Palm Springs Airport.
2: We did. We recently got some contracts with the city of Palm Springs, and they've turned out to be a great partner with us. And we enjoy doing the work for them, and the people that we've met so far have been excellent. We can't wait to do more work with them. We're getting more contracts with local government agencies, and I mean, that's just been one of the best things that have happened to us.
1: Oh my gosh. I got to go over there and experience it firsthand. We made some fun TikToks over there.
2: You did. You did. You guys might get to see our TikTok videos coming soon. We did one of those, every job takes two men or doesn't take two men. And that one came out kind of funny with some construction equipment. So you guys might like that.
1: You might have even seen it if you're driving through the airport at the time of it being filmed.
2: Yes. Yes. You could see us working as we were going, and that went out, really well. And, that job couldn't have gone any smoother than it did, especially with all the hiccups. But you know, there's always hiccups, but we managed to get through it.
1: Awesome. Well, thank you guys. Like I said, you've changed my world right now. But you know, owning a home, buying a home was stressful, and then when AC problems came up, that was even more stress on top of it. And you guys made it so easy, and it just is an affordable option I didn't even know existed. So I just thank you guys.
2: Yeah, we try to make it affordable. I mean, there are options, of course, for everybody. You know, some people want the high end stuff that's, you know, expensive, but you don't always have to go that route. And with our company, we have, you know, options from the affordable route, which is still a good piece of equipment you're going to get with water heaters. I mean, we have water heaters starting at $19.95 installed right now with Rheem water heaters. We have mini splits right now that are on sale, 1 ton for $29.95 right now. You can finance either one of those. That water heater financed with us is only $26 a month. That mini split would only be $39 a
1: month. Wow.
2: So we have a lot of options. Give us a call. Come down and talk to us. You know, we're here to help the Valley. You know what I mean? If you want that high end, we're going to give it to you. But, you know,
1: there's
2: not going to sell you something you don't need unless you're asking for it.
1: Yes, definitely. Thank you guys so much for coming in. One last question. What's your favorite thing about the Coachella Valley?
2: Man, I've been out here for 30 years, and I got to say the thing that I like about it the most, because I come from the IE in Moreno Valley, grew up there. And when I moved out here, the cleanliness and the people, the friendliness were like the two things that got me.
1: I mean, you can't get over those 360 mountain views, right? It's crazy.
2: Especially when they're capped with snow.
1: Yes.
2: So that's the best view out here.
1: Soon enough, guys. Soon enough. Hang in there. In the meantime, call Urban Works to get you all set up with your AC.
2: Awesome. Thank you so much for having us, Bianca.
1: Of course. Thank you guys for coming in. And don't forget, you guys, the listeners, it's all about you today, too. We're giving away prizes from our amazing sponsors today. They brought us a whole bunch of goodies for you guys. So we have tons of stuff to give out. I mean, I'm talking about like 50, 60 prizes. Okay. 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That's 760-278-221. 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Shout outs to our business sponsors and partners. Shout outs to you guys. Like I said, we're giving you stuff. All you got to do is text that number, 760-278-0221.
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0: What's the old saying? Do something you love, you'll never work a day in your life. 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
1: Happy National Radio Day, everyone. Bradley Ryan here. Our next guest, a huge part of the Coachella Valley, we're going to file our guest under the category of, I've lived here my entire life, and I can't believe it took me this long to get up to the top of the Palm Springs aerial tramway. Greg Purdy's here. Yes. How you doing?
2: Thank you, Bradley. So glad to be here.
1: So I got to tell you, I'm one of those people. I've been here 20 years. It took me about 10 years to finally get to the top of the tram, and when I got up there, I'm like, what have I been doing? Why haven't I been up here yet? It's so awesome up there. The entire experience, looking down, you don't need to buy as many drinks because it's like 5-to-1, the ratio is it, they hit
2: two,
1: you with the altitude. Tell everyone about the Palm Springs aerial tramway and what the Coachella Valley means to it and it to the valley.
2: Well, the tram is pretty iconic to Palm Springs. When you think of Palm Springs, the tram is top of mind. And it was opened in 1963. We celebrated our 60th anniversary 3 years ago.
1: Wow.
2: And almost 25 million people have ridden the tram during that time. And a variety of reasons. It was originally built as a route to the Mount San Jacinto State Park.
1: Right.
2: And for that was our enabling legislation, because we are a government authority. People often ask, is it a private or is it public? But we're kind of in the middle. We're a government authority. And so we take people to the state park. But most people come for the views throughout the year. And this time of the year, when it's 110 degrees and humidity crazy, we're looking at in the 60s up there today. And it's just, I was up there yesterday. It's so refreshing. And just you forget about the onerous heat of the desert, and just happy to be in a beautiful forest and dining and shopping up there, and a couple of museums. So there's a lot for people to do once they get there.
1: I think I might have heard something. Is there some sort of a statistic or a fact that it's like it's the quickest way from zero sea level to the peak? Is it like it's the steepest incline? Or?
2: Yes. Well, the world's largest rotating tram car, and it's the steepest tram car in the world. It's going from actually 2,463 feet up to 8,500 feet, because when you get to the valley station, you're at about 2,400 feet.
1: Oh, okay.
2: And
1: you take the car up there to get up there, and then all the way up.
2: Right.
1: Because otherwise, your brakes would really burn off if you came all the way down the Palm Springs aerial tramway.
2: Yes.
1: Like you said, it's an iconic piece of the Coachella Valley. It's something that everyone knows. Something certainly that everyone should experience. What's something about the Palm Springs aerial tramway that you think people don't know that maybe they should?
2: They'll call and say, so we're just going to drive on up to the top. And we go, no, we can't do that. So there's a real misconception that there's a road to the tramway, but there's not. And they can go to Idlewild and hike 10 miles, but the tramway is the only way to get to the mountain station.
1: It's so incredible up there. I love it so much. And it's so cool. Just to see the different, like I said, the different, like, you know, ecosystem. Like you get up there and just different trees and there's different.
2: You go through five climatic zones, from Sonoran Desert to Alpine, and through the route as you're going up there, you can see as the topography changes, the animals change,
1: yeah.
2: the eagles, the plant life, and then finally when you get to 8,500 feet with all the pine trees, and you can't believe you just came from a Sonoran Desert.
1: What's your favorite part of the job, Greg?
2: Well, I was very proud to. The tram is such an iconic part of the community, and you know we have the choirs up during Christmas from all the schools in the area, the high schools. We host the proms. Yesterday we had the search and rescue dogs up there to train. You know, the tram is a really integral part of the community, and you know we had the chamber mixer up there the other day for the Palm Springs Chamber of Commerce, and it's just nice that we're a tight part of the community and we're looked upon that way. Modernism is coming up to us because we have two buildings by famous architects, so I'm just very happy to represent such a stable, iconic attraction.
1: The Palm Springs aerial tramway is certainly a huge iconic piece of our beloved Coachella Valley. Greg, thank you so much for stopping by today and being a part of National Radio Day.
2: Thank you for having me.
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1: Happy National Radio Day. I'm Mazingo. We're hanging out with Kristen from Augustine Casino. How you doing, Kristen?
2: I'm doing fantastic. How are you?
1: I'm doing quite well. So tell me a little bit about Augustine Casino down there in Coachella.
2: Well, it's the locals' best kept secret. It is an amazing place to be, full of fun, family-oriented, and you can always win great value in food. And we love to see people coming. So come on in and visit us.
1: Awesome. So you've been with Augustine for how long now?
2: So I've been there a year.
1: About a year. Okay. Yeah. How's the first year been?
2: Oh, it's been amazing.
1: What's your favorite part about the job?
2: Really just the team. It is such a great place to be. I can't

0: speak more highly about all of the different employees, what we do. We all work together. There's not been a day where I'm like, oh, I have to go to work. I'm excited to go to work every day.
1: There's that old saying about, you know, doing something you love, you never work a day in your life. So it sounds like you're loving what you do. So it's, you don't dread Monday morning when it comes around.
0: No, not at all.
1: So off air, we were chatting a little bit, and you, much like myself, you are a longtime resident here of the Coachella Valley. Did you go to school out here, like all the formative years, the whole time?
0: The whole time.
1: Just like me. What high school did you go to?
0: Cathedral City High School and Palm Springs High School.
1: Okay, so you're on the west side of town. I'm a Palm Desert alum, so I guess we're supposed to be rivals or something.
0: Something
1: like that. You've grown up out here in the Valley. What's your favorite part about living and working here in the Coachella Valley?
0: I love the fact that you can pretty much be anywhere within about 2 hours. You can go to the beach. You
1: I
0: can
1: say
0: go to
1: it all the time.
0: Right?
1: Yep.
0: And the other thing is, I've been to you know, the Hawaiian Islands many times. My uncle lives on Maui. And I will tell you, when it rains here and the mountains bloom and they're all green, it reminds me so much of just being there. So the fact that the mountains are so close is another thing I love.
1: Very cool. Kristen with Augustine Casino, we appreciate you stopping by, chatting with us a little bit today, helping us celebrate National Radio Day, where today we're celebrating the community that sustains us. Appreciate your time this morning.
0: Thank you.
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1: Thank you so much. 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
0: And we do have prizes to give away as well. 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

0: to National Radio Day, a day that's all about you guys, honestly, because you allow us to continue to be the voices of the Coachella Valley. I am Bianca, born and raised here, been on the air since I was 16. I'm not going to say how old I am now, but I appreciate you guys listening throughout all of the years. And even though a lot has changed through the years, my love for radio and the Coachella Valley has only grown stronger. Thank you guys so much for listening today and every day.
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1: Happy National Radio Day, guys. So exciting, man. It's been a busy day. Usually it's just me in my little box here by myself, but we've had an opportunity today to really kind of dive into the community, be with our business partners, be with different businesses, bring them in, give back to you guys, which is really cool. I have right now my friend Joe from Giuseppe's. How are you?

0: I'm terrific.
1: Good to see you.
0: Nice to see you too.
1: I mean, I'm a regular, so we go way back now.
0: Yeah, we do.
1: Two locations here, Palm Springs and Palm Desert.
0: Yeah.
1: So tell me, what is your favorite thing about having a business or a few businesses in the Coachella Valley?
0: Oh, you know, I love the Coachella Valley. I've been here since 1983. My kids are here. I raised my children. Now I have all my grandchildren living here. So it's just home. I love the people at the Coachella Valley. They're just the nicest people. Everyone's in a good mood. I mean, how do you not be in a good mood in this beautiful place we live in, you know?
1: Even despite the heat, we still put a smile on.
0: Yeah.
1: So I'm a pasta pizza girl myself. That's probably one of my favorite cuisines. That's why I love Giuseppe so much. What's a favorite thing that you guys have on your menu? What's it, like your go-to?
0: Ooh, you know, honestly.
1: Well, if you're going to get something right now for today, whatever, what are you craving?
0: Right now. It would be between a cheese pizza or, you know, our steak is really good. I've been eating a lot of our steak. We have a hanger steak that's really delicious.
1: Oh my gosh.
0: And then cacio e pepe. Those are kind of...
1: You're making me hungry. I did see you came in with a bag, so I know you brought some goods for us.
0: I did.
1: Well, I'm excited. I've only had coffee, so I'm here shaking. But we're hanging in there. National Radio Day. One more thing. I do know that you guys are coming up for our next Coachella Valley deal.
0: Yeah, we are.
1: Which is really cool. Yeah. So if you are craving pizza and pasta, make sure you check that out next week. You spend $25 and you get $50, which is an awesome deal.
0: Yeah, it's awesome.
1: And you guys already have awesome prices.
0: We have lots of good deals, too.
1: Yeah, right? I was going to say, there's always something.
0: We have happy hour from 3 to 7, Wine Wednesdays, 40% off wines. We got a lot of good deals. We want to take care of our locals here. So
1: I love it.
0: This is the time to take care of the locals.
1: Yes. Always coming back to the Coachella Valley, just like we're doing today for National Radio Day. Thank you so much, Joe, for coming by.
0: Thanks for having me, Bianca.
1: Of course. Thank you. Of course. And thank you for bringing the goodies for us and for you guys. We're giving away gift cards to Giuseppe's. We're giving away a whole bunch of stuff in the show today. It's National Radio Day. So all of our sponsors, all of our business partners that are coming in are giving back to you. Text us. 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
1: 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We are celebrating the community, all the great clients and people that make this valley so awesome. 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Need us today. We're on the way. Did I get it?
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3: The Coachella Valley for me is home, and they are our neighbors, they are our family, and they are our friends. We want to take care of our family.
4: Yeah, you know, Shannon's my sister, by the way. We're a family business, five generations here in the desert. And born here, raised here. My kids are growing up here. My grandkids are growing up here. And this is, I jokingly say, this is where I will be buried. We absolutely love the desert.
1: Home Team Electric, family-run business. You guys are a family, so I'd imagine, well, let me put it this way. Who has come closest to murdering another sibling with a pair of electrical pliers over there?
3: I wasn't here back then.
4: You want to know what? That's actually a funny question, because it's difficult for families to work together.
1: Sure.
4: Not for us. The way we were raised, for example, we never got restriction. We didn't get spankings, none of that kind of stuff. We got put to work. Oh, I got a task for you. And when the work was done, the punishment was over. And that put a work ethic in all of us. And there's eight of us. We figured out, hey, as soon as we get this done, we're not in trouble anymore. Let's work together. And so now here we are all these years later, running a family business together. And so it's fantastic.
1: Dad, you know what's so funny is one of the questions I was going to ask you is, what's something about your business that people don't know? And you just answered that question before I even had a chance to ask it. That's so cool. The whole family back there, or most of the family for Home Team Electric, that's incredible.
4: Yeah, I think out of, there's about 24 of us on the team, right? Mm-hmm. And 8 or 9 are literal family mm-hmm. members. But we have a mantra. It's high performance team, high performance family. And we realize that a lot of businesses say, oh, well, we're a family business. Sometimes family give each other passes and, you know, you kind of circle the wagons, you don't hold each other accountable. So we're a high performance team, kind of like a sports team. And through achieving goals and serving our clients at a high level, we've become a high performance family. So literally everyone on our mm-hmm. team is family.
1: Five generations. How long has Home Team Electric been in the desert? I mean, five generations, that's a long, long time.
3: We started in 2006.
1: Wow. So you guys have been going at it for 20 plus years.
4: 20 years, yeah.
1: That's crazy.
4: It's a long time. You know, we just had our 20-year anniversary party this year, and it was at the Indian Wells Country Club. And while we were there, I was telling Shannon, actually, I was like, wow, you know, when I was an apprentice, I helped wired up some of this building during a remodel. And then it hit me, whoa, full circle from apprentice to 20-year celebration at Indian Wells Country Club with our entire team. It was really interesting.
1: That's amazing. Well, I know the Coachella Valley is better that your company's here. And thank you all for everything that you do. And do you want to say something else to the Valley before we let you go?
4: I would just say we are residential specialists. We don't do anything commercial. We don't do construction. I've got 28 years of experience myself, and we've been in business for 20 years doing nothing but serving homeowners with their electrical needs. So that's what we do. But bigger than that, the one thing I really want to say, yeah. I know it's two, but here's the one thing I

0: really want to say is we love this community and we love supporting the community. And check us out at hometeamelectric.com because we've got some great information on how we can unite together as a community and serve various causes. In particular, Shannon?
1: Yeah, so we just did a Clear the List campaign. So we were able to gift a bunch of teachers, lots of school supplies, and that's only the beginning. We have big plans. We're ready to take off. So
2: that's so
1: more
2: awesome.
1: To come.
2: 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Folks, thank you so much.
0: Thank you.
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1: It's National Radio Day here at Connoisseur Media. Maria is here from the Palm Springs Air Museum. Good day. How are you?
2: I'm good.
1: Tell us about the Air Museum before I tell you what I tell everyone from going there with my kids, how amazing it is. There's just so much. You wouldn't think it would be as interesting as it is until you actually walk in that place. Tell us about the Air Museum.
2: So the museum has been here for almost 30 years. We're celebrating our 30th birthday in November. So we have been here with the mission of providing education to the community in whatever way that looks. One of the ways that I think most people know of is our youth tours. So any school can sign up to come for a tour at the museum, absolutely free of cost. And it's a day where they get to spend learning about not just the airplanes, but the history behind the airplanes as well.
1: There's so many great things about this Coachella Valley that it's like we as residents don't get to absorb all of it because there's so much, and people really need to get into the Air Museum and check it out.
2: Yeah, it's so awesome. We have airplanes there that are literally 80 and 85 years old, and some of them are just a handful available.

0: across the country for you to be able to see. And we pride ourselves on being a very family-friendly place. So we don't have ropes and barricades between you and the airplanes. When you come into the museum...
1: Oh, you're right next to these monsters.
0: You. Yeah.
1: Oh, yeah, it's crazy. You walk in there and you're just like, look at the size of this thing. It's so cool. It's like, I don't want to say interactive because you can't really fly the planes, although that would be a cool feature, to actually fly a World War II plane.
0: Well, there are some interactive-ish components. We do have flight simulators upstairs in our library that are available to anybody visiting the museum. And if you come on a Saturday, we have what we call open cockpit, where one airplane, usually a Warbird from the World War II era, is literally open for anybody to come and you can actually sit inside.
1: You don't get to fire the guns, though.
0: No.
1: Maybe pay extra for that. Palm Springs Air Museum, it's really a great, I don't want to say a hidden gem, but I think it's something that people kind of, there's just so much to do here, you know, and some things, you, like I said, you don't get to get to everything you want to do. But this is a definitely right. must stop on your list, especially if you have kiddos.
0: And, you know, we understand that not everybody can make it out to the museum, but we pride on ourselves on getting as many kids as we can into the museum and not just for those tours. We are actually getting ready to launch a really exciting program with Palm Springs Unified, where we will have students from each of the four high schools come to the museum for 6 weeks and learn all about aeronautics and aviation. And part of that is actually going to be participating in our first flight experience, where students actually get into an airplane and take off for a flight around the Palm Springs area.
1: You want to talk about someone who's going to take the driver's ed teaching class on that one. I don't know who that's going to be, but that sounds really interesting. Palm Springs Air Museum, Maria, so great to meet you, and thank you for everything you do for the Coachella Valley.
0: Absolutely.
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1: 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What's the easiest way for people to, yes, to learn more?
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1: Happy National Radio Day. It's Mazingo hanging out with Bob Smiland of Desert Hand Car Wash. Bob, how you doing?
2: Wonderful day. Beautiful day in the desert.
1: Yes, it is. Thank you for being here. So tell me a little bit about Desert Hand Car Wash.
2: Well, we're a great car wash. Everything by hand. No equipment. That's our big
1: thing. So you're not running it through one of those tunnels?
2: No tunnels, no brushes, no rollers, nothing to hurt your car.
1: What did I hear you say out in the lobby? Something like, not as fast, not as cheap.
2: Well, we don't like to say that, but it's true. Sometimes we're a little slow, we get very busy, and we're a little more expensive than the express washes, but we're very lucky. A loyal following in the West Valley that's unbelievable. We're very lucky.
1: Well, you know, there's the old saying, you get what you pay for. You guys take your time, you're doing it by hand, you're doing it right.
2: And I got a great crew of people. That's why I do this. I'm investing in two new washes right now. So next month, we'll end up with four car washes in the West Valley.
1: Nice.
2: And I love it because I love the crew of guys who work for us. And men and ladies are terrific people. And we love what we do.
1: Give me the locations of those four.
2: Well, Old Palm Springs, South Palm Springs was the primary one. Been there 80 years.
1: Wow.
2: 1947. And then Cat City at the Target location.
1: Mm-hmm. I've seen that one driven by many times.
2: Beautiful ones. Yep. Cat City, new one, Cathedral Canyon on Ramon. And then the brand new one will be the airport car wash over on by the airport on Ramon.
1: Very cool.
2: So that's, we're done with four. And the whole purpose is to give customers more flexibility and convenience to use their memberships wherever they want to go.
1: Oh, so you guys do memberships
2: we
1: as well?
2: We do.
1: And you can use that at any one of the locations?
2: Any one of the locations. And it's a great savings, and we love it, and it's we want to give customers flexibility.
1: So tell me something about the car wash business that maybe us regular folks don't know.
2: It's hard in the summertime.
1: I bet.
2: I love telling the story about when cars come in with children's vomit in the back seat. That's no fun at all.
1: Maybe I should have asked you the worst thing you've had to clean out of an automobile.
2: Well, vomit's a tough one. Dog hairs everywhere.
1: Mm-hmm.
2: A lot of dogs in the valley. And one customer did ask us to put their dog in the trunk during the wash. We did not do that.
1: But you know, the old saying, the customer is always right. There's a line. You can only go so far, like, dog
2: that
1: in the trunk.
2: That dog didn't hunt, as you say. But
1: coolest car you've had roll through.
2: Oh my gosh, there's so many. We get such beautiful cars.
1: Like here in the Valley, a lot of car lovers, and I'm sure a lot of them don't necessarily want to go through an automated wash, so they come to you.
2: We get a lot of classics, a lot of Porsches. We can handle width of tires and low to the ground, so we get a lot of those cars. We had a disco ball Pinto. It was bright silver. It was literally a disco ball Pinto.
1: Was it mirrors on the outside?
2: It was wild.
1: Wow.
2: I wouldn't drive it, but it was wild, and it was fun. But most of our customers come in every week, and we're very loyal and very lucky.
1: Yes, very cool. And I hear you brought in some prizes for the listeners
2: today.
1: What are you adding to the pot?
2: We're adding our manager special free gift certificates worth $48 for our best wash, and happy to have people use them.
1: Awesome. If you want to enter for a chance to win that prize and more, just text the word hashtag CONN, CONNPS radio, to 760-278-0221. We're going to be giving away a lot of stuff today. Bob, appreciate your time.
2: 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Happy National Radio Day.
1: Ah, you took my line. It's perfect. Thank you.
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1: It is National Radio Day here at Connoisseur Media. David is here. Let me see if I can get this all right now. 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
2: Perfect.
1: I got it all?
2: Perfect.
1: How do you fit all that on a business card, man?
2: You know, I use the backside. So it works well.
1: Tell the good folks in the Coachella Valley what it is you're doing for us.
2: Desert Business, what we are, what Desert Business Association is?
1: Everything.
2: Or what am I doing? Yeah. Okay, so we're the LGBTQ Chamber of Commerce. The second oldest, arguably, in California, right behind San Francisco. They've been around since 74. We've been around since 79. We've really focused on promoting our diverse and allied business members and businesses from throughout the Coachella Valley and beyond. We have about 370 members, been around quite a while, and we really focus to promote our businesses, both with the public and with each other, and to see how you can get business to business and what we can do to get promotion and activities for them.
1: I mean, I'd imagine there's some challenges, you have to negotiate in that community.
2: Yep.
1: What are some great things about being here?
2: The Valley and Palm Springs, greater Palm Springs area, obviously, as many know, a very diverse area, a very accepting area. We like to look at it and say, anyone who wants to join us, all are welcome, as long as you kind of are open to everyone and believe that diversity, equity, and inclusion, the three letters,
1: yes.
2: The three words that people, some don't like, but that we believe that it's needed. We need to make sure that our small and diverse businesses are treated just as equal as any other business and have opportunity to come to

0: that they're providing a valued product. The Arenas District in Palm Springs, if we're just talking about that, it's basically the gay hub of Palm Springs and some say of the Coachella Valley. But you look at what Dean Levine did at Black Book, how he took that and started with the others there, that Arenas District, and built it into an even bigger and stronger hub of all the bars, the restaurants, the retail stores, the services there. So all of those is where they not only take the business, but they give back to see growth for everybody, not just themselves.
1: What an incredible organization, and what a great unit to be a part of. Thank you so much for spending some time with us today on National Radio Day, Dave.
0: Glad to be here.
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0: Hey, it's Mike Mazingo, on-air personality here at Connoisseur Media. I've been working here in radio in the Coachella Valley for going on 15 years now. And seeing as how I grew up in the Valley, it's really cool to be a part of the radio stations that I grew up listening to. The formats may have changed over time, but the frequencies and the call letters are the same. So the fact that I work on KDES, which was the station I listened to in my parents' car on the way to school every morning, or Mix 100.5, which I listened to when I was a kid, or even KNews, which I listened to when I was driving around working on the Geek Squad many years ago, it's awesome to be a small part of the big history of radio here in the Coachella Valley. 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
1: Hello, this is On Air Mary for National Radio Day. I have Stephanie Torres here from Hotel Paseo. Thanks for coming out, Steph.
2: Thanks for having me, Mary. Super excited to be here.
1: I am so excited for you to be here. What's the one thing your hotel offers that everybody needs to try at least once?
2: Well, we have a 1955 classic Cadillac parked right in the lobby, and it has become such a focal point of our property, in addition to the restored 1955 Airstream that we use for events and backdrops. And a little known fact that not many know is the Cadillac actually drives.
1: Runs.
2: Yeah, it runs.
1: Yeah. I know we looked at your hotel, you know, with my daughter, with you, for the wedding, and the Cadillac was offered as part of the arrival. I thought that was
2: arrival experience.
1: Amazing.
2: Absolutely.
1: Amazing. That is awesome.
2: I had to drive it out of the building a couple months ago, and what a tank. I was not prepared.
1: Okay, well, you and I need to be in a parade or something.
2: Yes,
1: with that thing.
2: Absolutely.
1: That thing is amazing. Definitely, you need to check that out. What's the funniest or craziest customer request you've ever gotten?
2: Well, we partner quite often with the theaters and the arena. So we had a celebrity staying with us in August a couple years back, and she requested 100% wool sheets to be placed in her room.
1: In August. Oh, that makes me hot just thinking about it. And what does supporting and being part of the Coachella Valley mean to you?
2: You know, we're the only hotel on El Paseo, and we do a lot. We partner a lot with the City of Palm Desert, with the Palm Desert Chamber, and it's amazing that we're able to stay open all year round and provide a place for people to come and enjoy the pool with a day pass or visit the restaurant and listen to some live music. And we're just really grateful to be able to still do that for everyone.
1: Well, I love everything about your hotel, including the hotel rooms with the pool table. I might add that.
2: Super fun, yeah.
1: And Stephanie brought in some gift cards for Larkspur, which is a wonderful restaurant right there on property. If you'd like to win one of these gift cards, you can dial or text us at 760-278-0221. Thanks for coming in for National
2: Thanks so much, Mary.
1: Radio Day, my friend. How fun
2: Appreciate
1: this
2: it.
1: Is to interview a buddy. I
2: Absolutely.
1: Love
2: Absolutely.
1: Have a great day.
2: Okay, you too.
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1: And oh my gosh, guys, it's been such a crazy but fun day here in studio. Like, I usually don't get this much interaction. I'm just pretending like I'm talking to people, right? But today I've actually had awesome people here from our community, awesome local businesses, people you've known forever, maybe people you're just getting to know. I know this next one, though, you've known for a very long time, especially if you're a local like me who's lived here her whole life. Brooke from the McCallum Theater, welcome.
2: Yes, thank you for having me. I'm so happy to be here.
1: I was going
2: to
1: say, like, our setup, we got balloons, we got food, everything today.
2: It's awesome. It was a great welcome. And it's very exciting to be a part of your National Radio Day.
1: I know, it's really crazy just because, like the McCallum, you know, radio is that thing that's been around forever, kind of good old faithful. But I'm glad that we're bringing like new life kind of to it today, especially yes. Because in a town like the Coachella Valley, we're all so close. And if you lived here forever, like me, I was born and raised, you know, the McCallum, it's a staple. But you guys are doing a kind of like a revamp, but freshen up, bringing new events and kicking off your season in a really fun way.
2: We are having a kickoff to Ooh. The 26-27 season with a free block party out front on Ooh. Our plaza, and that will be on September 12th starting at 5:30.
1: That's so exciting. So for the block party, anybody could just show up?
2: Yes. So there's two parts to our season kickoff.
1: Okay.
2: The first part is at 5:30. We have DJ Alf Alpha spinning from his awesome bus, and he will be dancing and music. We have Las Caretas taco shop. Ooh. They'll be having all kinds of fun things for you to choose from to eat, including a churro station, agua frescas, elote. Then there's a show at 8 p.m. And we are so excited to announce that our opening show this season, not only to kick off our season, but also to celebrate Hispanic Heritage Month, is Ozo Motley.
1: Ooh,
2: and they are
1: so fun.
2: So cool. If you do not know them, get your Spotify or Apple Music open and start listening to get ready for the show, because they are a blend of Latin and reggae and pop and soul. And like, there's just something for everyone in their music. It makes you want to move. It makes yes. you want to dance. So we'll have the party out front and then the party inside.
1: I love it. We'll definitely get you guys some tickets for that. As you know, National Radio Day is just, well, it's even more about you guys than it is us, because we do it for you and you allow us to do it. So we want to give away tickets and other cool prizes throughout the day. If you've been listening all day and texting in, don't worry, you're in it to win it. If not, now is your time. Text us, hashtag CONN, CONNPS radio, 760-278-0221. And then search the hashtag. See all the fun stuff we've been doing here in studio. And a big thank you to everybody who's partnered with us today. And like I said, most of all, you guys for listening.
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1: CK from our radio station's connoisseur, Kelly Garcia, Good Vibes Sound Bath. Kelly, I'm going to go ahead and give you, we have a fun radio day list of softball questions. You pick the question you want me to ask you.
2: Oh, this is easy, okay. TK.
1: Yeah.
2: You've got on here, what does supporting and being part of the community mean to you?
1: Okay, stand by. What does supporting and being part of this community mean to you?
2: As a lifelong Valley resident, supporting and being part of this community is exceptionally important to me and my business partner.
3: Right.
2: We both serve on numerous boards and use our standing in the community and with our business to try to give back whenever possible.
1: Absolutely. You heal people. You make people relaxed. I mean, it's a big deal. I think all of us in this audience is always looking for a

0: way to relax. I'm literally going to buy a sauna for my house. Yes, I am. Just to relax. I think I need to dig a pool is what I need to do.
1: Our tagline is let go and float.
0: You know what? Forget the heat. Let's float.
1: That's right.
0: So tell me, how did you get into this? How does this happen for your co-owner, right?
1: I am. And we are not the founders. And we actually learned about this business through a presentation at our Rotary that had nothing to do with the business. But the person who was one of the founders was talking to us afterwards, and it was a very serendipitous situation that we did not plan for, but wow. Here we are.
0: And he, you just fell into it.
1: Really, but not into the pool.
0: Not thankfully. Into the pool part of it, not into the chill vibe part of it. It's got to be rewarding. I mean, you're relaxing people all over the place. How do we find you? Do you have a website, some socials?
1: Absolutely. That would be goodvibesoundbath.com or on all social platforms at goodvibesoundbath.
0: All right. Thank you, Kelly Garcia.
1: Thank you, TK.
0: I appreciate you answering that really softball question we provided today on National Radio Day. Happy one, everybody.
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1: All right, Living Desert Zoo and Gardens here today with Jenny Lynn and Alexandra. On this National Radio Day, we're inviting our friends in today. How about all the balloons out there? Isn't that crazy? You guys do it pretty high level. We're doing a pretty high level today too. We're stepping up for our friends coming through. It's an open house, is what it is. Absolutely.
2: And the matching shirts.
3: Yes,
2: have you seen those?
1: You like amazing. That?
2: Yeah, super chic.
3: Feel very welcomed.
2: Yes.
1: Oh, that's awesome. So, you picked out some questions for me to ask. Who wants to go first? Who wants to take the first question?
2: Alex,
1: look at you pointing at yourself. I love it. What is the funniest or craziest customer request you've ever gotten?
3: Oh, actually, I'm going to steal this one from Alex.
1: Jenny Lynn.
3: So I have had the pleasure of answering our Facebook messages for many, many years. And my very favorite one came from a user named Jess. And she asked about our marabou storks, which are some awesome birds that we have, and let us know that her daughter had given them nicknames. Any guesses, TK, on what these nicknames might be for these birds?
1: Beaker.
3: Frank?
1: Frank,
3: pretty
1: that
3: solid.
1: Makes sense.
3: Okay, a fence post.
1: Oh, okay. That's a lot of,
3: yeah,
1: who knows.
3: I mean, I think it's a great name.
1: Yeah, sure.
3: We went with a different direction. That bird's name is Charles. But, you know, for upcoming birds, it's on my list.
1: That is pretty good. God, isn't it crazy the most random stuff you get? What's been your proudest moment? Alex, you've been there for a short time, but so far, as a business here in the Coachella Valley, what have you discovered that's great with the Living Desert Zoo and Gardens?
2: Well, you know, the Living Desert Zoo and Gardens has been around for over 50 years, which means that most people in Coachella Valley had their first zoo visit at the Living Desert, mm-hmm. and then the generations following also had their first visits. Mm-hmm. And I think that's one of the biggest ways. And also pushing out conservation and bringing awareness to the small changes people can do that are really small changes make a big impact.
1: Wow. Was that written down? Let me look around here. No, there's no paper over there. That was really well done. What's supporting and being a part of this community mean to you, both of you?
2: You want to go first?
1: Jenny Lynn, we'll go with you first.
3: Sure. I mean, I'm new to the desert, relatively speaking. I've been here about 5 years now. And the Living Desert, from everyone I talk to, everyone has a connection to it. Like Alex